0: Chris Young on Crooked Chase, Raised on Country, and hopefully also having a big old shindig on June 12th to celebrate his 41st birthday.
1: Happy birthday, Chris. 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
0: We do not want to leave you behind. Come and join us. Well, in the meantime, we shall carry on with Kenny Chesney. That song is making a six-space move from 28 to 22.

Zach Top slides back a space to 21 with South of Sanity. But at the other end of the spectrum, June is traditionally wedding month. And for the perfect music for the perfect day, you know they're wearing this one out. Parmalee has you covered with Take My Name. Take

0: Parmalee, Take My Name. Well, coming up on the Crook and Chase Countdown, Keith Urban explains why America is his dream spot just ahead of our country's 250th anniversary.
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0: country and she knows it. Luke Bryan up three spaces to number 20 this week here on the Crook and Chase Countdown.
1: And now let's shine a light on our country, shall we? America is celebrating its 250th anniversary this year. The activities continue surrounding such a special milestone, and Keith Urban, he is all for it.
0: And you know, Keith Urban holds triple citizenship. He was born in New Zealand, raised in Australia. After moving to Nashville, became a naturalized U.S. citizen. And Keith told us from the very first time he landed here in America, he knew this was where he belonged and he could not get here permanently quick enough.
2: 1989 was the first year I came to the States, and it had always been my goal, but I had no plan on how to get here. It was just a case of keep playing, keep getting better at what you do, and then hopefully somehow, some way I'll end up over here. The guy who was managing me at the time, we just planned a trip over here. It was actually for the New Music Seminar in New York. And we came over for that, and then we did a trip down to Nashville. I shopped my little demo around, and I think I humored everybody more than anything else with my tragic, ill-fitting demo for the time. So I left there, but I was just so committed to coming back as quick as I could.
0: Well, even though that first visit to Nashville wasn't exactly what Keith Urban had hoped, he found that American spirit deep inside of him, and step by step, never giving up, he has made it happen. Well, now Keith is celebrating the culture and sounds of American music with his new album called Flow State, and in particular, this remake of the 1972 Seals and Crofts classic Summer Breeze. Here is Keith Urban's cover on Crook and Chase.

perfect song for this time of year, don't you think? Summer Breeze. That's Keith Urban on Crooked Chase, breathing new life into a song from Seals and Crofts. Now we continue to move right along with our countdown as Chris and Preston step up two spots with a number 19 song. This is Wrong Hearts from Locash.

0: A superstar double shot of Low Cash rounded out with Feels Like a Party. Does it ever? The party is underway. The 53rd annual CMA Fest has consumed our Music City this weekend. I mean, seriously, 100,000 fans each day from around the world just running from show to show and stage to stage.
1: Exactly. Performances from all the biggest names on the nightly concert series at Nissan Stadium. That's going to be showcased on the CMA Fest TV special hosted by Riley Green and ABC's Lara Spencer. We might even see if Riley's dog, Carl, the cowboy corgi, makes a guest appearance. I'm guessing some canine costumes here, Lorianne. No joke. Carl had his own meet and greet this week at CMA Fest.
0: Of course.
1: He did.
0: Well, as a partner of CMA Fest here at Crook & Chase, we'll be sharing all the details about the CMA Fest TV special next weekend. In the meantime, we can't wait for you to hear the new music from Rodney Adkins. Charlie and I both agree with Rodney. This is his best work ever.
1: Yep.
0: Rodney sits down with us after the break with the album's title track, True South.
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0: A
11: 50% chance of showers and thunderstorms overnight with a low around 69. Monday calls for 80% chance of showers and thunderstorms, high of 81. And for Monday night, we'll see mostly cloudy skies. 70% chance of showers and thunderstorms, low around 69. New rainfall amounts between a quarter and half an inch possible. Tuesday calls for an 80% chance of showers, possibly a thunderstorm, and a high near 83. And then on Wednesday, mostly sunny, 50% chance of showers and thunderstorms, and a high of 87. And by Thursday, we'll see a 30% chance of showers and thunderstorms, mostly sunny, and a high near 89.
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0: team for another week. MacArthur, the superstar power of Hardy, Tim McGraw, Eric Church, and Morgan Wallen. You know, it is hard to believe, Charlie. We've known all four of these guys since before they became household names.
1: True, and we can say the same thing about Rodney Atkins. We go back well over 20 years with Rodney when he first hit big with the number one song, you remember this one, If You're Going Through Hell.
0: We still play it on this show.
1: Of course.
0: Well, the title of Rodney's new album is True South, and the songs just run the gamut from redneck anthems that are so much fun to tearjerkers to love songs, even though Rodney says he isn't much of a love song guy. We're giving him a thumbs up.
1: Yeah, and we don't only agree with Rodney that this is some of his best work, but we also agree on our favorite song from the album, that catchy title song.
0: Of the songs that you were involved in writing and co-writing on this album, are there one or two in particular that that really stand out to you, that make you really proud that they're part of your music career?
2: I love True South. I love what
0: Amen.
2: That is.
0: That's mine. I love it. Yeah.
2: Just every detail of that record. You know, when I raise the hood at home and I'm coming up with the different sounds, and it started out a completely different song, and I'm like, man, it's just not right. Why is this not working? And so I took a kick drum and just for the, I say front porch stomp.
0: It is. It's kind of a swamp.
2: And I've done that from going through hell, and there's been so many times I've just start with the kick drum, get that right. And just every line of that song, I've lived it. I had that first line for a while. I just wanted to use it, and I didn't know where to put it. And Rose said, this has got to go right there. We don't smoke meth, smoke brisket. Here we go. Let's do that.
0: It works, and, man.
2: That's one of my favorite first lines ever. I love first lines.
0: I know. That's what got me up dancing like the first 5 seconds of this album. I'm all over
1: it
0: the place.
1: It does stand out.
2: It's cool.

0: Rodney Atkins singing for you, True South, pulling us in from the opening line of the title track of his new album. And later in the show, we have another track from the True South album that will hit you in that soft spot, just so you know. It's going to mean a lot to parents and their kids. So be sure to stay with us for that special song from Rodney Atkins.
1: Yeah, Charlie, we are truly in the era of the singer-songwriter. I mean, the artists who take charge like Rodney does and make the music their way. John Morgan is part of that tapestry. He's up two spaces to 17 with Kid Myself.

0: Sunshine, a classic from Darius Rucker. And kudos to Mr. Rucker on another successful Darius Rucker and Friends benefit for St. Jude Children's Research Hospital this week during CMA Fest.
1: Yeah, his event is always the unofficial kickoff to all the week-long activities. And to date, Darius and his celebrity friends, along with fans, have raised well over $5 million for treatment and research. Nice going, Darius.
0: I love it. Always giving back. That is country music. Well, folks, we have another great hour of music lined up for you. Actually, a couple of them. Tim McGraw has a new song for America as we begin our America 250 celebration countdown. That's coming up.
1: And Corey Kent is back with a cool backstory on his current duet with Cole Wetzel, reminiscent of the legendary rebels and outlaws of country music. You'll want to hear that story. It really surprised us. And another new track, the most emotional song you hear today from Rodney Atkin's new album. All right, that's the promise. Stay with us for more of the Crook and Chase Countdown.
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0: Vincent Mason back in 16 for a second week here on Crook and Chase. That is Wish You Well. And continuing his support of the farming community, Luke Bryan is next on the countdown, having just announced the next leg to his farm tour.
1: The dates are mid-September, taking place in Pennsylvania, Ohio, and Indiana. Now, Luke Bryan's website has all the info for tickets so that you can help raise money for the farming scholarships. It all goes there. So they really have a great thing going, don't they?
0: Indeed. And so is George Burge's current collaboration with Luke Bryan. On the chart at number 15, here is Ride, Ride, Ride.

0: Luke Bryan up two spaces to number 15 with Ride, Ride, Ride. And now let's talk about Walk, Walk, Run. Dolly Parton. Okay, first of all, she is into everything right now.
1: Yep.
0: And she really has outdone herself this time with the announcement of a Dolly 9 to 5K run.
1: Don't you love the title of that? That's happening in downtown. And in true Dolly fashion, it will benefit some great causes. The United Way of Greater Nashville and the Imagination Library of Middle Tennessee. But it will definitely be a one-of-a-kind event celebrating music, movement, community, with a little rhinestone-filled Nashville flair.
0: Oh, there's going to be a lot of rhinestones for this. I mean, there's going to be a Dolly Dash for kids, a stiletto dash for adults, a costume contest. That's where the rhinestones are encouraged. You can sign up at runnash.com. That's runnash.com. And look for the 9 to 5K link.
1: All right. Well, the benefits of the Dolly 9 to 5 are endless, from encouraging reading to better fitness. Just ask Jelly Roll, as a matter of fact. 5Ks played a big role in him losing about 300 pounds. And as he said, you got to get moving. So let the training begin as we celebrate with Shaboozy and a Slim Jelly Roll. Amen.

0: there's the song that's going to be stuck in your brain for a while. Amen. That's Shaboozy and Jelly Roll with their award-winning song. And, you know, bless those two guys. Jelly Roll has been sharing his testimony about addiction on social pages, hoping to educate parents and steer a younger generation from the lifestyle that landed him in prison. It has a lot of impact coming from somebody who's been there and can relate.
1: Well, and we've talked about this before. Jelly has created the Jelly Studio, a recording facility inside the Nashville Detention Center where he was incarcerated. Mm-hmm. Because, you know, he wants music to help turn around more young people as it did him. So, you know, it's just that American spirit of paying it forward and helping your neighbors.
0: And now to a guy living the American dream with our fastest rising song of the week. That honor belongs to Luke Combs, who bolts up 8 spaces to number 14. Everybody's loving this song. It's Be By You.

0: you easy. And Zach is all in love and once again a married man. He and jewelry designer Kendra Scott exchanged vows in Greece in a very private ceremony.
1: We certainly wish them the best. Hey, after the break, Tim McGraw has a new song for America on this special 250th anniversary year of our country.
0: Also, Rodney Atkins shares a new song that has a special and very emotional connection for parents.
2: I'm boohooing in my truck listening to it.
1: Hey, everybody, Crook and Chase here. 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Well, next time is here, and the bar is set. Don't miss the second sailing, March 2027.
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0: Chevy Silverado from Bailey Zimmerman remains at number 13 here on the Crooked Chase Countdown. Now, let's get back to another truck driving friend, Rodney Atkins, who's been known to sling around some dirt on wheels. But hey, he's actually showing us much more of his sentimental side with a new song from his just-released album called True South.
1: Yeah, the song is The Years Are Short. That's the new single. And it really gives you a reason to halt the crazy merry-go-round that the world kind of forces you on, to focus on all there is to cherish about family and friends. Now, the meaning behind this song hit Rodney, and actually all of us here at Crook and Chase, to the core.
2: I love the song, The Years Are Short. And I watched the video. You have more home videos than most major networks.
3: That's on my wife right there.
2: You have so many wonderful... I didn't see a repeat.
3: She put that together, man. She's sitting there on her phone putting all that stuff together.
2: But you know what? It triggers the idea that time is precious.
3: Yep.
2: And it goes by way too fast. And I wanted to know at what point in your life you realized that.
3: Man, I think I do it over and over. You get in a hurry, you want this moment over, and then you realize, man, I wish I had that moment back. Yeah. With me having a 6 and 8 year old and then a 24 year old, it's very apparent all the time, you know?
2: Yeah.
3: Seeing how fast we literally are putting marks on the pantry door, and then I've got one looking me in the eyes. It's just, they're still in my shoes already.
2: And you're singing from the heart. I can really tell you're singing from your heart and soul on this one.
3: And Years Are Short, so that's one of the first songs that I recorded for the record. Casey Beathard, incredible songwriter, wrote this with Monty Criswell. And he wrote it after one of his sons was killed downtown. And when he trusted me to record this song, it took me a long time to even sing the song. Just to get through it. And then when we started mixing it, I'm boo-hooing in my truck listening to it.
1: No.
3: It's a real thing, man. It's completely different. I always try to have a song about kids or family or something on a record, at least one. And I've never heard parenting. It's not even, you don't have to be a parent to relate to this song.
2: True.
3: But I've never heard a song that really just made me relate to life like that in the way that it does.

new song, The Years Are Short, Rodney Adkins, from his hot new album, True South. Well, now we're up to number 12 on the countdown. Kane Brown in that spot with a two-space climb for Woman.

0: Oh, yeah. Talking about his woman, Kane Brown, up two to number 12 here on Crook and Chase. And this weekend, we begin our celebration of America 250. It is a grand year for our country.
1: And we have great new music to mark the event. Tim McGraw has released a patriotic theme song celebrating everything from the nation's landscape to the people who serve it, leaning into themes of pride, gratitude, and unity. We have it for you now. This is Song for America, Tim McGraw on Crook and Chase.

0: Song for America, Tim McGraw with new music on Crook and Chase. Here's to America's 250th. Thank you, Tim McGraw. Coming up, Corey Kent is a modern-day rebel, or as some might say, outlaw in country music. Wait till you hear the story behind his collaboration with Cole Wetzel.
1: Maybe we just don't tell anybody.
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15: A 40% chance of showers and thunderstorms overnight with a low around 69. Monday calls for 80% chance of showers and thunderstorms, high of 81. And for Monday night, we'll see mostly cloudy skies. 70% chance of showers and thunderstorms, low around 69. New rainfall amounts between a quarter and half an inch possible. Tuesday calls for an 80% chance of showers, possibly a thunderstorm, and a high near 83. And then on Wednesday, mostly sunny, 50% chance of showers and thunderstorms, and a high of 87. And by Thursday, we'll see a 30% chance of showers and thunderstorms, mostly sunny, and a high near 89.
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0: Beyoncé, Bigger Houses, one of their long list of major hits. 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
0: 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And here on the countdown, we are now at number 11 with Ella Langley and Morgan Wallen. They are just flying up the chart once again, gaining four spaces with I Can't Love You Anymore.

0: love you anymore. Ella Langley and Morgan Wallen at number 11 here on the Crook and Chase Countdown. And now to another power team in country music. Corey Kent and Cole Wetzel have joined forces up to number 10 with Rocky Mountain Low.
1: All right, so we were curious how that came together. Both these guys from Texas, both stand out as modern day rebels, you know, kind of like Waylon and Willie, doing things their own way. But we had no idea how rebellious Corey Kent and Cole Wetzel really are. So you are running headfirst into this new album with a great new song, you and Cole Wetzel, Rocky Mountain Low. Now, you guys have been friends for a while, right? And I know how important friendships are in country music, probably more so than in any other genre. So how does your friendship with Co translate into a hit song like this?
2: Yeah, well, first off, Co and I met for the first time a few years back in Cabo. So we knew right off the bat, you smoke a cigar on a beach with somebody, you're probably going to be pretty good friends.
0: And you remembered it.
2: Yeah, I did somehow. Somehow we both remembered meeting each other in Cabo. No, it's been a fun thing, like the evolution of just getting to know Co on a personal level, because I've respected how he's gone about his business for so long, right? Long before he had the most played country song on country radio, which is a crazy thing to think about, he was building like a really deeply connected fan base and selling tens of thousands of tickets. And this is long before I think the mainstream country world knew that coexisted. But he's always beat to his own drum. He's stuck to his convictions, and he's built something that's unique. And like when you think of Co, it's bigger than one song. Yeah. It's an entire persona that is Co Wetzel.
1: Yeah, he has that same edge that you have. So I imagine you guys bonded over that.
2: Well, one of the cooler things about this, I know he's really deliberate with who he aligns with and what collaborations he does. So I knew, even though we were friends, it's a long shot. It's a really tall task to get a duet across the finish line. I mean, having major labels and there's a lot of cooks in the kitchen, everybody's got management, just so many people have to check the box to sign off on that. And so we just decided, maybe we just don't tell anybody.
0: And that's the way to do it.
2: Yeah, so we booked the studio out in Cisco, Texas, and we hired the film crew, and we just cut the song. And, we just followed our intuition. We knew our fans would like this. We put the song out 3 days later,

0: Rocky Mountain Low. That is Corey Kent and Cole Wetzel with the number 10 hit here on the countdown for the second week. And coming up, we'll introduce you to a brand new artist bound for the countdown.
1: Also, Riley Green's fun tip of the hat to Toby Keith. We have that brand new song for you. And we have a creative rendition of our national anthem from rising star Ben Gallagher, who is living his American dream thanks to a six string.
2: It was like the gift that just kept giving.
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13: 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Number

0: Me and a beer and Chris Jansen all moving up three spaces to number 9 here on Crook and Chase. And boy, I tell you, a cold one to cool down those hot summer days comes in handy right now. And as a matter of fact, Lorianne, it drummed up a memory of mine. You and I have been working with Clint Black a lot lately, right?
1: Uh-huh.
0: And I couldn't help but recall the fun music video that Clint put together for his new hit back in 1995 called Summer's Coming.
1: Uh-huh.
0: In Clint's video, it's his video, but the primary character is played by Howie Mandel, who's on a mission. After a hard day's work, he's going to the beach to meet beautiful women, yet every woman he thinks he's seeing turns out to be a man, including me. Here are the people other than me that he convinced to play deceiving roles. Jay Leno, Dick Clark, George Kennedy, David Hasselhoff, yeah, the Hoff, Gerald McCraney. And so, you know, we all make ugly women in this video, but it was all fun, all nonsense. It was filmed on Malibu Beach near where Dick Clark lived at the time. Clint's wife Lisa is in the video. Actor Joey Lawrence is in there. And the star of the Frasier TV series, Eddie the Jack Russell Terrier. Now, Eddie was his stage name. His real name is Moose. Okay?
1: Okay.
0: It was a quick overnight trip. It was a lot of fun. It brought back a lot of memories for us. The warm weather is here. Summer's coming. Clint Black had a big hit song and a big hit video with this 90s hit 9 hit.

0: For another week, Megan Maroney with Beautiful Things. And you know, there is a reason we call our country America the Beautiful. Not only the incredible landscape, but the place where you can aspire to big, beautiful dreams and make them come true. Ben Gallagher knows all about that. He rose to fame with just a guitar riff. Up until this point, what do you think, just in your mind, has been just the moment for you so far? And how does that compare to what you want to happen in 2026?
1: That's a great question. Probably Stomp. So Stomp, well, I wrote a guitar riff 5 years prior to posting it. And it got lost on me. I forgot about it, you know, of all the other guitar riffs and song ideas. And I came back on it and I started playing this. I was like, oh man, this thing feels pretty cool. It makes you feel like you want to stomp. You know, it had this kind of rootsy, swampy, country kind of feel on it. So anyways, I posted on Instagram and it took a life of its own. It was a huge, huge, huge blessing for me and my career, that piece of that riff right there. And the first video went to like 7 or 8 million views, and all the comments were, what's the song title, ? You know, and I was like, but there was no song at the time. And so I called Neil Thrasher and Patrick Thrasher, my producers, and said, hey, y'all got to check this out. We need to write a song to this now. And I was like, well, maybe I got lucky. We wrote the song. Maybe I got lucky about the algorithm and all that stuff. I'm going to post it again. And that one went to 6 million. And it was like the gift that just kept giving. And it kept going viral. And that's the beauty of music, is even a short piece of music with no lyric at all can make people feel a certain way. And so social media in that aspect has been a huge tool, because that thing went around the world and it really grew my fan base online, and then get to go play these places in person and meet the folks that saw it online first.
0: It's
1: a huge blessing.
2: Well, we might add that it was no simple guitar riff. Ben Gallagher is quite the guitar player, and we have his latest masterful work in honor of America's 250. This is Ben's rendition of the national anthem, Ben Gallagher.

0: amazing artist Ben Gallagher with his heartfelt guitar rendition of our national anthem. A reminder that music can speak even without words. That's what it did for me. Very well done. Well, up next, another rising star we'll introduce you to. Stella Lefty is bound for the countdown.
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10: This is the Crook and Chase Countdown. Number seven.

Morgan Wallen advancing two spaces with Don't We. He's at number 7 here on the Crook and Chase Countdown. And next at number 6, Tucker Wetmore. Still a lot of strength to his third number 1 hit. This is Brunette.

0: brand new voice to Crook and Chase and on the radio. That is Stella Lefty, bound for the countdown with her song, Boston.
1: All right, now to a familiar name with all you fans out there. Up next is Jason Aldean, moving up two spaces to number 5 with Don't Tell on Me.

0: Jason is doing some begging there. Don't tell on me. That is Jason Aldean at number 5. He's currently out on his Double Down tour.
1: Coming right up, a guaranteed fan favorite, Riley Green's tip of the hat to Toby Keith. Stay with us for more of the Crook and Chase Countdown.
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0: Just hate how you look, Josh Ross, up one space to number four here on the countdown. Now, next weekend, remember this, we will fill you in on all the details for the upcoming CMA Fest TV special. Cameras have been all over Nashville, so this special will feature country music's biggest stars, and it's already been announced that Riley Green will be hosting alongside Good Morning America's Lara Spencer.
1: And you know something? With all those cameras around there, you just might find yourself on that TV special. You never know. All right, hey, speaking of Riley, here he is now on the countdown. Back at number three for another week, this is Change My Mind, Riley Green on Crook and Chase.

0: Change My Mind, Riley Green at number 3 for another week here on the Crooked Chase Countdown. And are you ready? Riley has another new song out.
1: Yeah, well, see, fans already know that in concert, Riley loves to perform Toby Keith songs. So, Riley's new release tips a hat to Toby. Now, the cover artwork is hilarious. Riley is on the ground, leaning against his lawnmower with beer cans tied to the bumper, one shoe missing. It looks like it's been quite a night.
0: Well, you'll understand when we tell you the title of this new song. It's called Think As You Drunk. It's the most added song on radio station playlists this week. I'm not sure what that says about us, but it says a lot. So here you go. Brand new from Riley Green on Crooked Chase, Think As You Drunk.

0: the voice of Toby Keith capping off the crazy new song from Riley Green, Think As You Drunk. I love it.
1: Any confessions here?
0: No.
1: Okay. On the way, we'll find out which song took over at number one on the countdown. That's next after the break.
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10: A 40% chance of showers and thunderstorms overnight with a low around 69. Monday calls for 80% chance of showers and thunderstorms, high of 81. And for Monday night, we'll see mostly cloudy skies. 70% chance of showers and thunderstorms, low around 69. New rainfall amounts between a quarter and half an inch possible. Tuesday calls for an 80% chance of showers, possibly a thunderstorm, and a high near 83. And then on Wednesday, mostly sunny, 50% chance of showers and thunderstorms, and a high of 87. And by Thursday, we'll see a 30% chance of showers and thunderstorms, mostly sunny, and a high near 89.
11: 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Number two.

0: See Her, a great 70s groove from Ella Langley as she stays at number two for another week here on Crook and Chase. That song is on her Dandelion record, which Miranda Lambert produced. And here's something interesting, Lorianne. Miranda Lambert said meeting Ella Langley was exactly like looking in the mirror at her younger self, pointing out that Ella is incredibly feisty, strong-willed, and knows exactly what she wants. And that realization even prompted Miranda to call her longtime manager to apologize for the headaches she caused early on in her career.
1: Oh, my God. So what does this really say about Ella and Miranda?
0: They're in the same groove, I guess. I don't know.
1: We need to look in those closets.
0: Yeah, you're true.
1: Okay. Well, folks, we are at number one with a new song taking over. Jordan Davis moves up three spaces to earn his 11th top hit. Turn This Truck Around is our new number one hit on Crook and Chase.

0: this truck around. Jordan Davis, number one for the 11th time on the Crook and Chase Countdown.
1: And that will wrap another rundown for you this week. It's getting exciting this summer in country music with a lot of new names debuting. And you know something? They may even be in our new top 30 list for you next weekend. We'll find out. And as we mentioned, also next week, we'll have the scoop on how you can catch all the highlights of this year's CMA Fest with tune-in details on the upcoming TV special.
0: Also, now that our America 250 celebration is underway here on Crook and Chase, we will celebrate the freedom of music with Brad Paisley and how Carrie Underwood just lets loose on stage with her alter ego. Talk about freedom.
1: Yeah.
0: Plus, Luke Bryan joins us to celebrate our nation's farmers. So we hope you can join us for all the fun and all the music.
1: 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Associate producer, Jennifer Herron. And our engineer is Brian Talbot. I'm Charlie Chase.
0: I'm Lori Ann Crook. Have an amazing week. We'll see you again next time for another Crook and Chase Countdown.
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2: I'm Ted Linder. Iran firing missiles at Israel Sunday in retaliation for an Israeli attack on Beirut. Fox's Trey Yingst with President Trump's reaction.
3: The president told me it's certainly not going to help negotiations. He went on to say, what I would suggest to Iran, you've shot your missiles, that's enough. Get back to the table and make a deal.
2: However, a short while ago, the Israeli Air Force struck military targets belonging to the Iranian regime in western and central Iran. And six people stabbed in New York City at Penn Station on Sunday night. One seriously hurt. This a day before President Trump attends the basketball playoffs at Madison Square Garden upstairs.
4: Fans should expect enhanced security measures when entering Madison Square Garden, including TSA-style screening procedures. Guests are strongly encouraged to arrive at least 2 hours before tip-off.
2: That's Fox's CB Cotton. 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
5: I went to the doctor, and I wanted to make sure that I was okay for the road. The doctor did a blood test, a stress test, and blood pressure, and they were really good. Now, the doctor looked at me shocked. She goes, "These numbers are good." She goes, "Did you know you're allergic to wheat?" I did not know that. The next time one of my friends call me and say, "John, we're going wheat picking. Would you like to come?" I'll have to say no. Then I thought, wait a minute, maybe I should ask questions. Wheat is flour. I said, "What does this wheat thing mean?" She said, "Do you eat a lot of gluten?" I don't know what gluten is, but yes, I would say yes. I think I'm mostly gluten, to be honest with you. I don't know. And she gave me a book of things that have gluten in it. You know what has gluten in it? Everything! I didn't take it well. "Have you tried gluten-free stuff? It needs gluten." Then I tried some gluten-free bread. I immediately asked for gluten spread so that I might reintroduce the gluten. I hope they make "I Can't Believe It's Not Gluten." The gluten-free bread doesn't toast. It broke the toaster.
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3: Percent chance of showers and thunderstorms overnight with a low around 69. Monday calls for 80% chance of showers and thunderstorms, high of 81. And for Monday night, we'll see mostly cloudy skies, 70% chance of showers and thunderstorms, low around 69. New rainfall amounts between a quarter and half an inch possible. Tuesday calls for an 80% chance of showers, possibly a thunderstorm, and a high near 83. And then on Wednesday, mostly sunny, 50% chance of showers and thunderstorms, and a high of 87. And by Thursday, we'll see a 30% chance of showers and thunderstorms, mostly sunny, and a high near 89.

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1: I'm Sue Guzman. Israel is launching airstrikes into western Iran in response to missile fire Sunday. Fox's Trey Yanks tells us it came after President Trump urged Israel to hold its fire.
2: The president told me it's certainly not going to help negotiations. He went on to say, what I would suggest to Iran, you shot your missiles, that's enough. Get back to the table and make a deal.
1: Saudi Arabia sounding missile alert sirens Monday morning in an area home to an airbase that hosts U.S. forces. Six people stabbed at New York's Penn Station tonight. One seriously hurt. This is a day before President Trump attends the basketball playoffs at Madison Square Garden.
3: Fans should expect enhanced security measures when entering Madison Square Garden, including TSA-style screening procedures. Guests are strongly encouraged to arrive at least 2 hours before tip-off.
1: And Fox's E.B. Cotton reporting. 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
5: Speaking of sitting on the front porch, there's been so much talk in recent years about the moral breakdown in American society, the family unit falling apart, and the violence. It used to be that way, and it's that way now. So why is that? And they've analyzed this thing to death. Here's what happened. We made a mistake in this country years ago when we quit building houses with front porches on them. When everybody had a front porch, it was all more civilized. Get there after supper, sit around, talk, sometimes just grunt. I ain't gonna never eat cooked cabbage again. Remember how you used to wave, everybody drove by, you go. Somebody go, who was that? You go, I don't know. Well, you waved. Well, I didn't want them to think we was uppity. And remember how you could gossip about everybody that drove down the highway? Somebody goes flying, you go, there goes that David Jackson, driving like a bat out of hell. Got a brand new car, how'd he get a new car? He ain't got no job. I bet you his daddy co-signed. But see, you can't do that no more, you know why? Ain't nobody got a porch. Everybody's got a deck. You can't raise a family out back on a deck. We need a porch like they had in Mayberry with Andy, Opie, and Barney out there. If they'd had a deck, Opie would be on drugs right now.
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4: A 40% chance of showers and thunderstorms overnight with a low around 69. Monday calls for 80% chance of showers and thunderstorms, high of 81. And for Monday night, we'll see mostly cloudy skies. 70% chance of showers and thunderstorms, low around 69. New rainfall amounts between a quarter and half an inch possible. Tuesday calls for an 80% chance of showers, possibly a thunderstorm, and a high near 83. And then on Wednesday, mostly sunny, 50% chance of showers and thunderstorms, and a high of 87. And by Thursday, we'll see a 30% chance of showers and thunderstorms, mostly sunny, and a high near 89.

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2: I'm Ted Linder. Iran firing missiles at Israel Sunday in retaliation for an Israeli attack on Beirut. Fox's Trey Yingst with more from President Trump.
3: The president told me it's certainly not going to help negotiations. He went on to say, what I would suggest to Iran, you shot your missiles, that's enough. Get back to the table and make a deal.
2: A short while ago, the Israeli Air Force striking military targets belonging to the Iranian regime in western and central Iran. Multiple people reportedly killed, others injured following a 7.8 magnitude earthquake that shook part of the southern Philippines early on Monday. Tsunami warnings were also issued. Power outages reported. People urged to get to higher ground. The epicenter of the tremor, with a depth of 6.2 miles, it struck about 8 miles southwest of General Santos City. 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
2: I want to be that old couple. I want to be that old guy walking behind his wife going, "It's hot. Where are we going?" That guy's earned his stripes. I like a couple that's been together so long they can start a fight without talking. And she can just look at him. He'll go, "Don't start that. Not here." That's love. They say married men live longer. I think it just feels that way. My dad is starting to come unglued a little bit, man. He's using the wrong words to describe stuff, and he's convinced he's right. So we took him to the candle store. He walks into a store full of people, goes, "Smells like incest in here." I took him to the heart doctor for a checkup. He comes out. I go, "How'd it go?" He goes, "How'd they put them wires on my chest? Gave me a KGB. I'm clear." They say you live long enough, you watch your parents become children again. My dad's 67. My son is 7. I took them to Disney World. They're the same person. It's hot. I gotta pee. How much further is it?
1: 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Laughs on break.

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5: We're looking at an 80% chance of showers and thunderstorms throughout the day, a high of 81. Overnight, mostly cloudy and a 70% chance of showers and thunderstorms with a low around 69. Our new rainfall amounts between a quarter and a half of an inch are possible. Tuesday calls for an 80% chance of showers, possibly a thunderstorm, and a high near 83. Looking midweek on Wednesday, mostly sunny, a 50% chance of showers, and a high of 87. We'll see a 30% chance of showers on Thursday, mostly sunny with a high near 89. And by Friday, 50% chance of showers and thunderstorms, but otherwise partly sunny, and a high of 87.

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1: I'm Sue Gossman. Fighting escalating between Israel and Iran. Israel's military warning the public a second wave of Iranian missiles was targeting the country and urged them to seek shelter. Fox's Trey Yinks tells us that after the first attacks by Iran, President Trump had urged Israel to hold its fire.
2: The president told me it's certainly not going to help negotiations. 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
1: Six people stabbed in New York's Penn Station, one seriously hurt. This a day before President Trump attends the basketball playoffs at Madison Square Garden.
3: Fans should expect enhanced security measures when entering Madison Square Garden, including TSA-style screening procedures. Guests are strongly encouraged to arrive at least 2 hours before tip-off.
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4: So I walked up to our tourist information booth. 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I can levitate birds, but nobody cares. It's a good thing there's gravity, otherwise when birds die, they just stay right up there. Hunters will be all confused. I took a lie detector test. No, I didn't. So I was with my girlfriend reading the secondhand diary that I bought. I don't remember this. She said, let me ask you a question. I said, what? And she said, if you could know how and when you were going to die, would you want to know? And I said, no. And she said, forget it then.
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4: We're looking at an 80% chance of showers and thunderstorms throughout the day, a high of 81. Overnight, mostly cloudy and a 70% chance of showers and thunderstorms with a low around 69. Our new rainfall amounts between a quarter and a half of an inch are possible. Tuesday calls for an 80% chance of showers, possibly a thunderstorm, and a high near 83. Looking midweek on Wednesday, mostly sunny, a 50% chance of showers, and a high of 87. We'll see a 30% chance of showers on Thursday, mostly sunny with a high near 89. And by Friday, 50% chance of showers and thunderstorms, but otherwise partly sunny, and a high of 87.

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1: Fox News, I'm Ted Lindner. Six people stabbed in New York City at Penn Station Sunday night. One seriously hurt. This a day before President Trump attends the basketball playoffs upstairs at Madison Square Garden.
2: Fans should expect enhanced security measures when entering Madison Square Garden, including TSA-style screening procedures. Guests are strongly encouraged to arrive at least 2 hours before tip-off.
1: Fox's CB Cotton. Iran firing missiles at Israel Sunday in retaliation for an Israeli attack on Beirut. Fox's Trey Yingst with more on President Trump's reaction.
3: The president told me it's certainly not going to help negotiations. He went on to say, what I would suggest to Iran, you shot your missiles, that's enough. Get back to the table and make a deal.
1: The Israeli Air Force responding by striking military targets belonging to the Iranian regime. And the 79th Annual Tony Awards held at Radio City, New York City, Schmigadoon wins for Best Musical. 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

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She's gone. 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'Cause tonight I might need it. 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
2: Because there's an expectation of fun during summer. 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I have 5 young children. During summer, they lounge around like they've just returned from fighting ISIS. Third grade was a beast. Summer vacation does kind of set up an adulthood of disappointment. That first job, you're like, I have to go to work in July? What is this, Russia?
1: 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Laugh it up. 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
3: We're looking at an 80% chance of showers and thunderstorms throughout the day, a high of 81. Overnight, mostly cloudy and a 70% chance of showers and thunderstorms with a low around 69. Our new rainfall amounts between a quarter and a half of an inch are possible. Tuesday calls for an 80% chance of showers, possibly a thunderstorm, and a high near 83. Looking midweek on Wednesday, mostly sunny, a 50% chance of showers and a high of 87. We'll see a 30% chance of showers on Thursday, mostly sunny with a high near 89. And by Friday, 50% chance of showers and thunderstorms, but otherwise partly sunny and a high of 87.

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1: I'm Sue Guzman. Israel and Iran trading fire early Monday in retaliatory strikes, raising concern about a widening Middle Eastern conflict. This announcement notifying people on board an airplane as they landed in Israel.
2: Missiles are coming here. We need to get off this airplane.
1: Six people injured in a stabbing at New York's Penn Station Sunday. This coming a day before President Trump attends the basketball playoffs at Madison Square Garden.
3: Fans should expect enhanced security measures when entering Madison Square Garden, including TSA-style screening procedures. Guests are strongly encouraged to arrive at least 2 hours before tip-off.
1: Fox's C.B. Cotton. 12 people dead, 200 injured after a 7.8 magnitude earthquake struck the southern Philippines. And the 79th annual Tony Awards held at Radio City Music Hall in New York City Sunday. Megadoon taking home the Tony for Best New Musical. 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
5: 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You have great energy. I'm excited to be here. I had a couple of Red Bulls before the show. Yeah, they said Red Bull gives you wings. I'm like, nah, it gives me heart palpitations and the shakes. I like it, though. I don't even care how it tastes. Right? I feel like every time I'm drinking one, someone will tell me how bad it tastes while I'm drinking it. Obviously, I don't care. I'm like, bro, I know it tastes like Skittles and pennies. Doesn't it? It's sort of fruity, kind of metallic. It's like eating sweet tarts and drinking out of the sprinklers when you're a kid. Sometimes I have those five-hour energy shots. You ever have those? Yeah, those are fantastic, like one at a time. Yeah, two's a real bad idea. Tell you why the math doesn't add up the way you think it might. I took two one time like an idiot. I was like, oh, 5 hour energy plus 5 hour energy. I should be looking at about 10 hours of energy. That is not how that works out at all. Yeah, just so you know, you don't get 10 hours of energy. What you get is like a 45 minute panic attack.
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3: Looking at an 80% chance of showers and thunderstorms throughout the day, a high of 81. Overnight, mostly cloudy and a 70% chance of showers and thunderstorms with a low around 69. Our new rainfall amounts between a quarter and a half of an inch are possible. Tuesday calls for an 80% chance of showers, possibly a thunderstorm, and a high near 83. Looking midweek on Wednesday, mostly sunny, a 50% chance of showers and a high of 87. We'll see a 30% chance of showers on Thursday, mostly sunny with a high near 89. And by Friday, 50% chance of showers and thunderstorms, but otherwise partly sunny and a high of 87.

0: This is what matters. This is beyond X's and O's. This is the difference mutual respect makes. 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This is what defines us in Kentucky. This is sportsmanship. School sports. It's not the outcome that matters most, but the way the games are played. This message presented by the Kentucky High School Athletic Association and the Kentucky High School Athletic Directors Association.
1: I'm Ted Linder. Iran firing missiles at Israel Sunday in retaliation for an Israeli attack on Beirut. Fox's Trey Yingst with more on President Trump's reaction.
2: The president told me it's certainly not going to help negotiations. He went on to say, what I would suggest to Iran, you shot your missiles, that's enough. Get back to the table and make a deal.
1: The Israeli Air Force responding by striking military targets belonging to the Iranian regime in western and central Iran. The 79th annual Tony Awards held at Radio City Music Hall in New York City on Sunday night, focusing on honoring theater excellence. Here's the award winner for Best Musical.
3: And the Tony Award goes to... Ooh, it's a good seal. Okay.
1: Schmigadoon has won 4 Tony Awards at this year's ceremony. 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
4: Music is wild. I tell you what, I love being a comedian. I can be a comedian forever, but you can't be a rock star forever. You gotta quit after a while. There's some rock bands that just aren't quitting. Like Van Halen. They're still touring. They can't even breathe anymore, people. Should be called Van Inhaler. That's what their name should be. They can't do the songs, you know, they used to do. Might as well jump. The Rolling Stones, they should have quit years ago. Well, their song is I'm Jumping Jack Flash, I've got gas, gas, gas. Rolling Stones, are they still trashing hotel rooms? And empty cans of Ensure everywhere?
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3: Looking at an 80% chance of showers and thunderstorms throughout the day, a high of 81. Overnight, mostly cloudy and a 70% chance of showers and thunderstorms with a low around 69. Our new rainfall amounts between a quarter and a half of an inch are possible. Tuesday calls for an 80% chance of showers, possibly a thunderstorm, and a high near 83. Looking midweek on Wednesday, mostly sunny, a 50% chance of showers and a high of 87. We'll see a 30% chance of showers on Thursday, mostly sunny with a high near 89. And by Friday, 50% chance of showers and thunderstorms, but otherwise partly sunny and a high of 87.

Friends, here's a folk song that's been handed down through the years. It tells a story of a young man who died for the love of a girl named Barbara Allen.

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2: Fox News, I'm Sue Guzman. Sirens sounding in Israel as Iran launched a barrage of attacks early Monday, raising concerns about a widening Middle Eastern conflict. This announcement notifying people on board an airplane as it landed earlier in Israel.
3: Missiles are coming here. We need to get off this airplane.
2: Six people injured in a stabbing at New York's Penn Station. Suspect was taken into custody at the scene. Person suffered serious injuries. So far, no word on the motive. 19 people dead, 200 injured after a 7.8 magnitude earthquake struck the southern Philippines, many buildings collapsing. The 79th annual Tony Awards held at Radio City Music Hall in New York Sunday night. Schmigadoon taking home the Tony for Best New Musical. 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
2: Here's the divide. Some people like cake more than pie. Some people like pie more than cake. We've never been able to agree which one is best. Now, I need your help very briefly. First, I need you to stop yelling out cake or pie. Still a comedy show, and it's still a monologue. By round of applause, how many people like cake more than pie? It's a fair amount of people. How many people like pie more than cake? Oh, you pie people. You make me laugh. Cake will always be superior to pie. Yes. For one very simple reason. Frosting! Y'all forgot about frosting! Frosting trumps all! You're gonna put whipped cream up against frosting? Don't make me laugh. Here's how good frosting is. When you are eating it out of the can, you feel shame.
1: 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Laughs on break.

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1: Looking at an 80% chance of showers and thunderstorms throughout the day, a high of 81. Overnight, mostly cloudy and a 70% chance of showers and thunderstorms with a low around 69. Our new rainfall amounts between a quarter and a half of an inch are possible. Tuesday calls for an 80% chance of showers, possibly a thunderstorm, and a high near 83. Looking midweek on Wednesday, mostly sunny, a 50% chance of showers and a high of 87. We'll see a 30% chance of showers on Thursday, mostly sunny with a high near 89. And by Friday, 50% chance of showers and thunderstorms, but otherwise partly sunny and a high of 87.

people as kin. They would like to thank you folks for kindly dropping in. You're all invited back again to this locality to have a heaping helping of their hospitality. Beverly Hillbillies, that's what they call them now. Nice folks. Y'all come back, yeah?

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1: Good morning. It's 6 a.m. I'm Lori Houchins, and currently we have clear skies, 72 degrees. 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
2: News. I'm CJ Papa. President Trump earlier on Truth Social posting, Israel and Iran must immediately stop shooting. This after the two enemies traded fire.
3: More explosions rocked the Iranian capital of Tehran as the Israelis are going on the offensive after they came under a significant Iranian ballistic missile attack overnight. This all started yesterday afternoon when the IDF struck the Lebanese capital of Beirut.
2: Fox's Trey Inks in Tel Aviv. Former reality TV star, Republican candidate for mayor in L.A., Spencer Pratt, falls to third place. Right now, he would miss out on the November runoff.
4: Mayor Karen Bass still leads the pack, but progressive city councilwoman Nithya Raman, she's racking up votes as thousands that have come in the last several days have gone to her.
2: That's Fox's Anita Vogel reporting. Major earthquake rocks the southern Philippines. At least 32 people are dead. 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
1: 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A Hart County man has been arrested on multiple charges and a theft arrest made in Edmondson County. Good morning. It's 6:02. We have clear skies and we're at 72 degrees. From the Studio 101 News Desk, I'm Lori Houchins. Horse Cave Police Department arrested a Hart County man Sunday. Tommy Houchin, age 31, was charged with assault, fourth degree, dating violence, minor injury, strangulation, first degree, domestic violence related. Also, alcohol intoxication in a public place, first and second offense. Endangering the welfare of a minor, possession of marijuana, possession of marijuana and drug paraphernalia by possess. Houchin was lodged in Hart County Detention Center on a $9,500 cash bond. A 27-year-old man was arrested by Edmondson County Sheriff's Office Friday. Paul Hack has been charged with receiving stolen property, $10,000 or more. He was lodged in Hart County Detention Center on a $10,000 cash bond. A court date is set for Tuesday morning. Kentucky Transportation Cabinet District 3 area can expect traffic impacts this week. We'll tell you more. It is 6:04.
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1: A project to enhance safety and efficiency along a 9-mile section of Kentucky 90 Happy Valley Road corridor in Barron County is continuing. The limits of the project are between Sanders Street and U.S. 68 Veterans Outer Loop at mile point 8.5. The project adds alternating passing lanes and new turn lanes at different points along the corridor, drainage improvement work, guardrail work, shoulder improvements, passing lane extensions, and vegetation trimming are also included in spots along that route. The project is expected to be completed later this year. A project along a section of U.S. 68 in Greene and Metcalfe counties continues, and this project will realign U.S. 68 from near Kentucky 729 in Greene County to Kentucky 745 in Metcalfe County. The 1.2 miles of new alignment will feature 11-foot travel lanes with 4-foot paved shoulders. The new alignment is designed to reduce curvature and grade variations and will include construction of a new bridge over Caney Fork Creek. Motorists should use caution in this area. U.S. 68 at the intersection with Kentucky 70 is having an intersection safety improvement project that will continue in Metcalfe County. The intersection of 68 and 70 will be reconstructed to a new alignment just to the east of the current intersection. And once again, motorists should use caution in that area. The Cincinnati Reds lost 5-3 Sunday against the St. Louis Cardinals. The Reds play the San Diego Padres tonight. They'll be on the road. WLLC coverage begins at 8:10. First pitch will be at 8:40. 67-year-old Wanda Jean Lindsay Vincent of Grassland died Friday at her home. A funeral service for Wanda Jean Lindsay Vincent will be conducted at 11 o'clock this morning at Grayville Funeral Home. Burial will follow in the Dit Vincent Cemetery, and friends may visit after 9 a.m. 67-year-old James Edward, known as Eddie Day, died Friday at his home, and a funeral service for Eddie Day will be held Tuesday at 1 in the Chapel of Sego Funeral Home, with Brother Dwayne Kidd officiating. Burial will follow in the Jaggers Cemetery at Cub Run. Friends may visit this evening from 4 to 8 and Tuesday morning after 8 o'clock at Sego Funeral Home. Jacob Allen and Jackson Allen Huff, the infant sons of Randall Huff and Brittany Grimsley, passed away prematurely. Jacob died May 19th at T.J. Sampson Hospital, and Jackson died May 21st at Norton Women's and Children's Hospital in Louisville. In addition to their parents, they are survived by 8 siblings: Macy, Maggie, Joshua, Bella, Randall Jr. Huff, Cheyenne Huff, along with Bridget Alford and Brooklyn Alford. Maternal great-grandfather Lonnie Winchester, also surviving our paternal grandmother Lula Bell Jaggers, along with several uncles and aunts and cousins. Graveside services for Jacob Allen and Jackson Allen Huff will be conducted Wednesday morning at 10 a.m. at Glasgow Municipal Cemetery. 96-year-old Betty Jo Pettigo Sexton of Hicesville died Sunday at NHC Healthcare in Glasgow, and a funeral service for Betty Jo Pettigo Sexton will be conducted at 2 p.m. Wednesday at Bob Hunt Funeral Chapel. Burial will follow in the Hicesville Cemetery, and visitation begins Tuesday, 11 a.m., and will run till 7 p.m., and will continue Wednesday morning at 9 o'clock until time for the service. 91-year-old Peggy Cardwell Johnson of Sweden died Wednesday, and funeral service for Peggy Cardwell Johnson will be conducted at 2 p.m. Wednesday at Patton Funeral Home, Brownsville Chapel. Burial will be in Sweden Church Cemetery. Visitation will begin Wednesday morning at 10 a.m. and run through 2 p.m. at Patton Funeral Home's Brownsville Chapel. Leanne Kern, age 86, died recently. Funeral services for Leanne Kern will be Thursday at 2 at A.F. Crow and Son Funeral Home. Burial in Glasgow Municipal Cemetery. Friends may visit Thursday morning after 11. 77-year-old Billy Joe Jewell of Bonneville died Saturday at his home. No services are scheduled at this time. Cremation was chosen. Sego Funeral Home is assisting the family with the cremation choice. We've got rain in our forecast every day this week. Studio 101 weather is next. 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
1: Showers and thunderstorms throughout the day with a high near 81. Overnight, a 50% chance of showers and thunderstorms and a low around 70. Tuesday, partly sunny, 70% chance of showers and thunderstorms with a high near 84. Tuesday night, we'll see a 50% chance of showers and thunderstorms and a low around 71. Midweek on Wednesday, mostly sunny, a 30% chance of showers, high of 89. We'll see mostly sunny skies by Thursday, a 30% chance of afternoon showers with a high near 89. And on Friday, a 60% chance of showers and thunderstorms with a high near 88. Currently, we have clear skies and we're at 72 degrees. 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It is 612.
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0: morning, everybody. Welcome to Studio 101 Live here on a Monday morning, 8th day of June. And first of all, we'll go ahead and take a look at some of the things that are going on around the community this week. And first of all, the Horse Cave City Council will be meeting tonight at 6 o'clock at City Hall. Several items are listed on that agenda and some unfinished business as well concerning the budget. So that meeting, again, will get underway at 6 o'clock at Horse Cave City Hall. Also, City Hall, speaking about meetings, the Mumfordville City Council will be meeting tonight. That meeting is set for 4:30 this afternoon. And we'll have some old business and new business as well. And first reading of an ordinance there. So some activity there, too, at Mumfordville City Council that begins at 4:30. Taking a glance at some other things that's going to be going on around the community. And this will be Saturday, June 13th, the 13th Annual Poker Run. Run for the Light will be held Saturday at Mumfordville's Hart County Courthouse Square, starting at 9 a.m. Come on out for barbecue, bikes, music, 50-50 drawing, prizes, trophies will be awarded. Proceeds going to the American Foundation for Suicide Prevention. For information, you can follow on Facebook, 13th Annual Poker Run, or text 528-1355, 528-1355. I think Aaron Jagger's talked about this and several other things that's going on every week in downtown Mumfordville during the month of June. Also, wanted to tell you that in the Hart Car Show, the following weekend, the following Saturday, sponsored by the Hart County Rescue Squad, the event will be Saturday, June 20th at the Hart County Courthouse Square. Registration begins at 9 a.m. There'll be a meet and greet and concessions provided by the Big M Grill. For information, call 537-1664. So you can see they've got something going on every weekend in Mumfordville.
1: That's right.
0: Speaking about Mumfordville and even the other areas too, large crowd in Mumfordville this past Saturday night to see the bands there. And I was watching by Facebook Live, and the group that did the imitation of the Eagles did a fantastic job.
1: Good.
0: And a lot of people out there. Looked like the courthouse lawn was fairly full of people.
1: All warm, no rain.
0: Yeah. And then there was a big crowd also at the Cave Area Conference Center for the Cave City activities that they had going on down there with the band Saturday night. And and then I heard that they also had a band, of course, in Glasgow, and a big crowd out there Saturday night as well.
1: Everywhere.
0: People was kind of scattered about, and good crowds everywhere that people came out, some good weather, and wanted to get out of the house. Well, what's still going on right now is Hart County School District is excited to offer the free weekday meals to all youth 18 and under in the community. And this is going on through June 26th. So you still got a couple, three more weeks. There's no registration required. Breakfast is served 7:30 a.m. to 9:30 a.m. Lunch 10:30 a.m. to 12:30 p.m. Pull-up meal pickup is at the Hart County High School on the Lone Oak Road side of the Hart County High School building, just outside the cafeteria there. And so you can pull up and get the kids' meals. Registration is open now for the City of Horse Cave's annual Arts and Sciences Summer Camp for youngsters ages 5 to 12. You can explore, discover, and create during these 2 weeks, July 8th through the 11th and July 13th through the 16th. Drop-off each day will be at 8:30 a.m. Pickup will be from noon to 12:30 p.m. at the Maple Avenue Park Pavilion. Now, the cost is $60 a week, and scholarships are available. So if you need information, sign up, visit the City of Horse Cave on Facebook, where you'll find links to camp details and registration forms. Also, you can call the Horse Cave City Hall at 786-2680, 786-2680, for more information there if you want to get signed up or find out a little bit more about that program, all right? Okay, remember that the Hart County Farmers Market will be open tomorrow, every Tuesday, 8 a.m. to 1 p.m., and Fridays from 3 to 6 p.m., located next to the Sheriff's Office on Main Street in Mumfordville. 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All right, and then let's see. Is this the, this is going to be the second week of June, Lori, is that correct?
1: That's right.
0: Okay, so looks like they're going to take off this week with a food truck roundup at Rowlett's Park. But it will resume next week. It's the first and third Thursday of every month. So want you to know, too, that the Hart County Senior Center is open today through Friday from 8 a.m. to noon, offering daily meals, activities, exercise equipment use, other great services like informational programs and current issues affecting seniors. 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Also, special invitation to join the Cave City Chamber of Commerce for their annual or their quarterly breakfast. 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So get that out there for you. Also, I think I mentioned it, the 13th Annual Poker Run, Run for the Light, at the Hart County Courthouse Square. That starts at 9 a.m. this Saturday morning. So, you know, just informing everybody of what is going on. Just a little bit more information about that. That's $20 a rider, $15 for a passenger. Now, this includes your barbecue meal. Proceeds from this fundraiser will go to the American Foundation for Suicide Prevention. And it does start and end at the Hart County Courthouse lawn. Registration is at 9 a.m. And they'll be returning at 2 p.m. For that fundraiser. Well, as I mentioned, it was a big crowd at the Seven Bridges concert this past Saturday night with Josh O'Ryan as well at the Hart County Courthouse Square. And so get ready that the concerts will continue. August 1st was going to be a big one. It's going to be Marty Brown. Mm-hmm. I'm from the country and I like it that way. One of the songs that he wrote. And then to finish it off will be the Crashers, and I think they have been a crowd favorite.
1: Oh, yeah.
0: For the last several years.
1: They're coming back again?
0: Yeah, so they'll be back. With Marty Brown is going to be the band Miles Apart, and also with the Crashers will be Lindsey James Williams. So there's others that's going to be there, too. Also, LeBron Cares is presenting Pain to Purpose Juneteenth Fest, featuring Chris, Whitney, and family. And that's on Saturday, June 13th. So that's coming up this Saturday from 11 a.m. to 6 p.m. downtown Cave City there on the 2nd Street block. Mm-hmm. Bring your family out, lawn chairs, George Boyd's going to be there. Also, Juanita Coleman, Pastor Dora Rice. And so there's going to be a lot of things going on. Bouncy houses, food trucks, vendors, community resources, carnival-style games, dunk tank, foam machine. Maybe we can get Lori into dunk tank and then take her over to the foam machine.
1: No. I don't want the dunk tank.
0: And then get her over to the foam machine and wash her hair.
1: Mm-hmm.
0: And then the final note, Saturday, June 20th, Mumfordville, at there at the Hart County Courthouse, is going to be the annual benefit for the Hart County Rescue Squad. And WLOC is the sponsor of this. And there's going to be some special guests there, too. This is the car show. And so hope that you can get out there. Going to be all types of classes, not only for cars, dating back to 1949 and older and all the way up to 2026, but tractors, rat rods, motorcycles. Hey, they're gonna be out there. If you need information, call 537-1664 or 524-5343.
1: All right.
0: That's a look at the announcements this morning that we have. There's a lot of things going on. And Lori says that if you're going to go out this morning, to make sure you take an umbrella with you.
1: You might want to.
0: And maybe want to keep it with you by your side for most of the week.
1: Or wear a rain jacket or ponchos. That'd be good to have in your vehicle.
0: Yeah.
1: You might get wet.
0: You might.
1: But you ain't going to melt.
0: And, you know, some of those could be scattered. So, you know, some places may get it, other places may not. So, anyway, tomorrow, 70% chance of showers and thunderstorms.
1: Yep.
0: But we're still going to be warm. I came in and wore a real thin long sleeve shirt because I thought it was going to cool down with the rain coming in. But that's not the case.
1: I don't think so.
0: It's going to be very humid this week.
1: It's already warm this morning.
0: Yeah, so if you have mowed your lawn, you're in good shape. If you haven't, well, I'm going to say, forget the mowers. You're going to have to either get out a weed eater or a bush hog.
1: Well, maybe in a day or two. Catch a time when it's not raining.
0: Yeah.
1: Get it taken care of and done.
0: And then, you know, you could call us, I guess, on the swap shop if you need your yard bush hogged.
1: Mm-hmm.
0: And
1: somebody might help
0: you. Hey, I'm sure there's an old boy out there that'll do that for you.
1: Or they might have a goat.
0: A goat?
1: Mm-hmm.
0: You know, I hadn't thought about that, but that might work out. You know what?
1: Yep.
0: I've encouraged you over the years to get you a goat.
1: I ain't done it yet.
0: I know it. Well, I tell you what, we're still about 3 minutes short, so I'm going to get in a David Ball song.
1: Let's do it.
0: And I have a problem this morning. I had a problem of trying to, I don't know if anybody else does this or not, but when you first get up, I got a thinking problem.
1: It happens.
0: Yeah.
1: Yeah. I always forget something.
0: Yeah. You ever get up and your mind is not clear at all?
1: Well, yeah. That usually happens. I can get the fog out of it. Time I get up and get ready.
0: Yeah. Okay. Yeah. Well, here we go.

0: if you've got a thinking problem this morning, you're not the only one.
1: You're not alone.
0: No.
1: Yeah.
0: I think it's going around.
1: It's Monday.
0: It's Monday all over again.
1: Get the cobwebs out.
0: So, folks, boys, put your boots on. Get ready.
1: Mm-hmm. Let's get it rolling.
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12: Music is wild. I tell you what, I love being a comedian. I can be a comedian forever, but you can't be a rock star forever. You gotta quit after a while. There's some rock bands that just aren't quitting. Like Van Halen. They're still touring. They can't even breathe anymore, people. Should be called Van Inhaler. That's what their name should be. They didn't do the songs, you know, they used to do. Might as well jump. The Rolling Stones, they should have quit years ago. Well, their songs, I'm jumping jack flash, I've got gas, gas, gas. Rolling Stones, are they still trashing hotel rooms? And empty cans of Ensure everywhere?
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1: 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And today, showers and thunderstorms throughout the day. We'll see a high of 81. Overnight, a 50% chance of showers and thunderstorms, low around 70. Partly sunny tomorrow. We'll also see a 70% chance of showers and thunderstorms, high of 84. By Wednesday, mostly sunny, 30% chance of showers and thunderstorms, and a high near 89. Right now, light rain, and we're at 72 degrees.
0: All right, thank you, Lori. And looks like it's going to rain for most of this week. Well, let's take a look at Monday, June the 8th, history this morning. It's the 159th day of the year. And if you look back 3 years ago today, 2023, Donald Trump was indicted by a grand jury in Miami on 37 felony counts related to the alleged mishandling of classified documents that had been moved to Mar-a-Lago, Trump's Florida home. The case was abandoned following Trump's November 2024 presidential election victory. Also on this date in 1949, George Orwell's novel, 1984, was first published. 1966, a merger was announced between the National Football League and the American Football League to take effect in 1970.
1: Okay.
0: Then in 1967, during the Arab-Israeli Six-Day War, 34 American crew members were killed. and 170 others wounded when Israel attacked the USS Liberty, an intelligence gathering ship in the Mediterranean Sea. Israel later said that the Liberty had been mistaken for an Egyptian vessel. So a big mistake there by the Israeli army. 1968 this day, U.S. authorities announced the capture in London of James Earl Ray, the suspected assassin of civil rights leader Reverend Dr. Martin Luther King Jr. So I didn't realize that James Earl Ray had actually, you know, fled the country and was in London, England.
1: Yep.
0: 2017, former FBI Director James Comey testified before Congress, asserted that President Donald Trump fired him to interfere with Comey's investigation of Russia's ties to the Trump campaign. And so that's kind of a look at what happened on this day. And so let's go ahead and get down to the birthdays today. Celebrating at the top of the list is singer Nancy Sinatra. She is 86 years young today.

right, Nancy Sinatra, 86, and we move on to musician Boz Scaggs, and he is 82 years young today. Little

0: Skaggs, 82 years young today. And then also, having a look at other birthdays, actor, director, Kenan Ivory Wayans, 68 years of age today.
1: He's very funny.
0: Yeah. And then we also have singer Mick Hucknall of Simply Red. He is 66 today here in the background.

0: finishing out the list this morning for those that birthdays of actors and artists and different other people. Actor Juliana Margulies is 60. Former U.S. Representative Gabrielle Giffords, a Democrat from Arizona, 56.
1: Okay.
0: She was injured several years ago.
1: Mm-hmm.
0: In a shooting, and I don't remember how many years ago that was, but it's been several now.
1: Yeah, it has been a while.
0: Yeah.
1: But yeah, she survived.
0: All right. And then birthdays today for the 8th day of June. We have Francie Hurt Creelan having a birthday.
1: She's one of my classmates.
0: Okay. Kelly Thompson. Also Robert Mitten here at Horse K.
1: Okay.
0: Sure, Gloria's baking him a big old birthday cake. And also Junior Riggs having a birthday. Those are the only ones that we have right now. But if you've got a birthday today, you want to add that to the list, we'll be glad to do that. And also, we do want to say congratulations going out to Robert Durham, that he was the birthday winner for the birthday cake on Friday of us saluting birthdays for the month of June. And so he's celebrating a birthday coming up on the 26th, but congratulations to him. Our time is 6:42. We'll go ahead and take a break right here, and we'll be back with more on this Monday morning edition.
1: Yep, it is June 8th.
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0: And good morning, and we got a few more birthdays to add to that list. Happy birthday going out to Sherry Meadows, Laura Kinslow, Jamie Matthews, and Jenny Sams. Happy birthday to all of you as well.
1: All right.
0: This morning. And let's go ahead and get into the National Day calendar for today. And first of all, it is National Best Friends Day.
1: That's a good one.
0: It is. So you might want to send some of your best friends, might want to send them a... You know, just a note or a whatever, a text, letting them know you're thinking about them.
1: I might do that. That's my sister, Wilmer.
0: Wilmer.
1: She's my sister, my best friend.
0: Mm-hmm.
1: Yeah.
0: I was talking to Fred Young last night with the Kentucky Headhunters.
1: Yeah.
0: And, like,
6: We was talking about the old days at WLOC when they used to play up there in Mumfordville. And so I was talking about today, and I said, well, Chris Jesse works for me and Lori Halchins. And so he couldn't remember you.
1: Probably not.
6: So, well, it's Wilma's sister. Oh, Wilma. Okay,
1: he
6: I know
1: remember Wilma.
6: Yeah, he knew Wilma.
1: Yep.
6: Yeah. Mm-hmm. So, anyway, they're getting ready for some more concerts they've got coming. I think they're slowed down a little bit, but they're still busy. And
1: yep.
6: So
1: that's anyway, good.
6: Yeah, good to talk with him last night. Reminisce. It is World Oceans Day. And then it's National Bounty Day.
1: Okay.
6: I don't know. Do you? You don't really get a bounty. I mean, somebody get a bounty on their head anymore? I don't think so.
1: I wouldn't doubt that a bit.
6: They did back in the days of Gunsmoke anyway.
1: Mm-hmm.
6: Yeah. All right. It's Eat Flexitarian Day. It's a day for people everywhere to try the incredibly delicious world of plant-based food.
1: Yeah.
6: Okay, it's International Day of Action for Elephants in Zoos.
1: Okay.
6: You know, there's been a group of people that has, you know, tried to, I guess, defend the elephants in zoos and their care and whatever, that they feel like that they need to be freed, you know, to roam. And
1: yeah, they really should be.
6: Yeah.
1: Yeah.
6: Well, it's National Name Your Poison Day.
1: Name my poison.
6: Yeah, you got... Can you name five?
1: Bread.
6: Is bread one of your downfalls?
1: It is, because I love it.
6: Is that number one?
1: Sweets.
6: Sweets. You love sweets?
1: Sweets might be number one for me. I crave them anymore. I'm always wanting something sweet.
6: Uh-huh.
1: So I don't know what's going on with that.
6: Taste buds.
1: I guess so.
6: Uh-huh.
1: I guess so, but I love them.
6: All right. So bread and sweets.
1: Bread and sweets.
6: Or sweets and bread.
1: Yeah. Yeah, them two are probably the worst for me.
6: Okay.
1: Mm-hmm. What about yours?
6: Probably so. Probably sweets first.
1: Sweets first?
6: Yeah.
1: Yep, I like them.
6: I can take bread, take it or leave it. But once I start eating it, I'm going to eat I'm going to eat two or three rolls.
1: Mm-hmm.
6: It's Thomas Paine Day.
1: Thomas Paine.
6: Uh-huh.
1: He wrote something.
6: Do you know what he wrote?
1: I don't remember. Was it a government something?
6: You know, you...
1: Or was it a book?
6: Yeah, it was. You got to find that out. You know, it's not coming to the top this morning.
1: Let's see here.
6: Thomas Paine, he wrote...
1: Common Sense and the American Crisis.
6: Okay.
1: Advocating human rights during the American Revolution.
6: All right. It's National Upsie Daisy Day.
1: Upsie Daisy.
6: Upsie Daisy.
1: Time to get up.
6: And also, it is National World Brain Tumor Day.
1: Okay.
6: To focus on the folks that have brain tumors. That's a real thing.
1: Oh, yeah.
6: Yeah. We got a lady in our church who just found out that she has one. And so those are real. Absolutely.
1: Yeah.
6: All right. That's what we got here this morning on the National Day calendar. We thank you for listening in this morning. We're 11 minutes in front of 7 o'clock, and I wanted to... Lori picked up a couple of songs here, but I'm going to put this one in front of it and play
1: some... How come you get to pick it?
6: Well, I wanted to play some Keith Whitley.
1: Okay.
6: And let's hear some Keith Whitley this morning.

0: Bradley.
1: I'm no stranger to the rain.
2: Yep.
0: Well, it moved in Garth Brooks and a song about unanswered prayers, and sometimes those are a blessing.
1: That's true.
2: Yes.

0: Garth Brooks. Unanswered prayers. And coming up on 3 minutes here before the top of the hour, and we'll join Fox News. Lori will have your latest local news that we have here.
1: Mm-hmm.
0: Look at the weather forecast. Looks like it's going to be rainy for the most part of this week. Also, we'll have your obituaries. And hopefully this time around we'll have sports. So, anyway.
1: Cross your fingers.
0: Yep, stick around. Stay with us. We're going to be around here live until 9 o'clock this morning after the 7 o'clock hour. We'll be here with Swap Shop, buying, selling, and trading. Last week was a big week of yard sales and the 6880. Lori went on the yard sale and...
1: I did. I went to a few of them.
0: And got some bargains.
1: It's hot. But, yeah, I got a few bargains.
0: Where did you where'd you get on and start at?
1: We started on 6880.
0: Yeah, I know that.
1: Yeah, well, we went from, like Glasgow into Edmonton. So we went that way.
0: Uh-huh.
1: And we went, on into Edmonton. We came back through, I think, Suffer Well. So we kind of took this scenic route, I guess you'd say.
0: Oh, okay.
1: And
0: you just made a circle.
1: And Rachel, she went with us, and Chris and I went, so we had a good day.
0: Yeah. Okay. All right, so anyway, they found a few bargains.
1: Oh, yeah.
0: Okay. All right, we're going to get out of here. We're going to take a break and get ready for the news. That's coming up next here on Studio 101 WLOC. And remember that if you do have an announcement, you can always email to WLOC@scrtc.com. We'll get it on.
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1: Good morning. It's 7 a.m. Currently, we have light rain, 72 degrees. I'm Lori Houchins.
0: And I'm Dwayne Forbes. 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
12: Fox News, I'm Gianna Gelosi. Israel and Iran trading fire overnight, testing the already fragile ceasefire with the most strikes we've seen in months.
13: More explosions rocked the Iranian capital of Tehran as the Israelis are going on the offensive after they came under a significant Iranian ballistic missile attack overnight. This all started yesterday afternoon when the IDF struck the Lebanese capital of Beirut.
12: That's Fox's Trey Yinks in Tel Aviv. President Trump posted a Truth Social moments ago saying Israel and Iran must immediately stop shooting. He said to attend game 3 of the NBA Finals at Madison Square Garden tonight, where nearby last night.
14: A man is in police custody after he allegedly stabbed multiple people in New York's Penn Station. It happened just after 7 p.m. local time. It's not clear what led up to the attack.
12: That's Fox's Ashley Strohmeyer. 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
8: 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Our county man has been arrested on multiple charges. And Transportation Cabinet in Kentucky, District 3 area, will see some traffic impacts continuing this week. Good morning at 7:02. Currently, we have light rain, and we're at 72 degrees. And from the Studio 101 News Desk, I'm Lori Houchins. Horse Cave Police Department arrested a Hart County man Sunday. Tommy Houchin, age 31, was charged with assault, fourth-degree dating violence, minor injury, strangulation, first-degree domestic violence-related, alcohol intoxication in a public place, first and second offense, endangering the welfare of a minor, possession of marijuana and drug paraphernalia by possess. Houchin was lodged in Hart County Detention Center on a $9,500 cash bond. The Kentucky Transportation Cabinet District 3 area can expect traffic impacts this week. A project to enhance safety and efficiency along a 9-mile section of the Kentucky 90 Happy Valley Road corridor in Barron County continues. The limits of the project are between Sanders Street and U.S. 68 Veterans Outer Loop at mile point 8.5. The project adds alternating passing lanes and new turn lanes at different points along the corridor, and drainage improvement work, guardrail work, shoulder improvements, passing lane extensions, and vegetation trimming are also included in spots along the route. The project is expected to be completed later this year. A project along a section of U.S. 68 in Greene and Metcalf counties will continue. The project will realign U.S. 68 from near Kentucky 729 in Greene County to Kentucky 745 in Metcalf County. The 1.2 miles of new alignment will feature 11-foot travel lanes with 4-foot paved shoulders. The new alignment is designed to reduce curvature and grade variations and will include construction of a new bridge over Caney Fork Creek. Motorists should use caution in this area. Also, an intersection safety improvement project continues on U.S. 68 in Metcalf County. The intersection of U.S. 68 and Kentucky 70 will be reconstructed to a new alignment just to the east of the current section intersection, and motorists should use caution in this area. And still to come, a theft arrest was made in Edmondson County. We'll check in with your weather forecast. It is 7:05.
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8: A 27-year-old man was arrested by Edmondson County Sheriff's Office Friday. Paul Hack has been charged with receiving stolen property, $10,000 or more. He was lodged in Hart County Detention Center on a $10,000 cash bond, and a court date is set for Tuesday morning. The Cincinnati Reds lost 5-3 Sunday against the St. Louis Cardinals. The Reds play the San Diego Padres tonight. WLOC coverage begins at 8:10 and we'll have the first pitch at 8:40 on Studio 101 WLOC. Wanda Jean Lindsay Vincent, age 67, of Grassland, died Friday at her home, and a funeral service for Wanda Vincent will be held this morning at 11 at Grayville Funeral Home. Burial will follow in Dit Vincent Cemetery, with visitation beginning after 9 o'clock this morning. 67-year-old James Edward, known as Eddie Day, died Friday at his home. A funeral service for James Edward Day will be conducted Tuesday at 1 in the chapel of Seago Funeral Home. Burial will follow in Jaggers Cemetery at Cub Run. Visitation will take place until 8 o'clock this evening. That's 4 to 8. And then after 8 o'clock Tuesday morning at Seago Funeral Home. Jacob Allen and Jackson Allen Huff, the infant sons of Randall Huff and Brittany Grimsley, died prematurely. Jacob died May 19th at T.J. Sampson Hospital. Jackson died May 21st at Norton Women's and Children's Hospital in Louisville. A graveside service for Jacob Allen and Jackson Allen Huff will be conducted at 10 a.m. Wednesday at Glasgow Municipal Cemetery. 96-year-old Betty Jo Pettigo Sexton of Hicesville died Sunday at NHC Healthcare in Glasgow. A funeral service for Betty Jo Sexton will be at 2 p.m. this Wednesday at Bob Hunt Funeral Chapel. Burial will follow in the Hicesville Cemetery. Visitation will take place between 11 and 7 Tuesday, and then on Wednesday morning after 9 o'clock until time for the service. Peggy Cardwell Johnson, 91, of Sweden, died Wednesday. Funeral service for Peggy Johnson will be Wednesday at 2 at Patton Funeral Home, Brownsville Chapel. Burial will follow in Sweden Church Cemetery, and friends may visit Wednesday 10 a.m. to 2 p.m. at the Brownsville Chapel. 86-year-old Lee Ann Kern died recently. Funeral services for Lee Ann Kern will be Thursday at 2 at A.F. Crow & Son Funeral Home. Burial will follow in Glasgow Municipal Cemetery. Friends may visit Thursday morning after 11. Billy Joe Jewell, age 77, of Bonnieville, died Saturday at his home. No services are scheduled at this time. Cremation was chosen. Seago Funeral Home is in charge of the arrangements. We've got rain throughout the day and pretty much the rest of the week. Some rain. 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
8: Showers and thunderstorms throughout the day. We'll see a high near 81. Overnight, a 50% chance of showers and thunderstorms. Low around 70. Tuesday calls for partly sunny skies. 70% chance of showers and thunderstorms. High near 84. Tuesday night, we'll see a 50% chance of showers and thunderstorms and a low around 71. Wednesday, mostly sunny. 30% chance of showers with a high near 89. We'll see mostly sunny skies for Thursday as well. 30% chance of afternoon showers, high near 89. And Friday, 60% chance of showers and thunderstorms with a high near 88. Currently, we do have light rain and we're at 72 degrees. 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
18: Kentucky, it is Monday, June 8th, the new week, new sports, right? Let's get right into it with some round balls, shall we? Mark Pope landing his highest-ranked high school recruit since arriving at Kentucky. Five-star prospect Ryan Hampton announced he's committed to the Wildcats. He's ranked sixth nationally in the 2027 class and number one among small forwards. History made in horse racing over the weekend.
19: Golden Tempo from last to first has to fend off Commandment in the final strides. Golden Tempo pulls away late.
18: Temple silencing any remaining doubters this weekend by adding the Belmont Stakes to his Kentucky Derby win, rallying, and stop me if you've heard this before, from last to first to win by 1.25 lengths. Next up, well, trainer Cherie DeVoe says probably the Jim Dandy and the Travers. And the Reds are headed west to San Diego on a sour note. They've now lost 8 of their last 10 and were swept by the Cardinals over the weekend. I'm Scott Fitzgerald.
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1: Lick the lyric?
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7: 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Let's go!
0: And a good morning, everybody. 17 here after 7 o'clock and moving along on this shindig that we call Studio 101 Live here on a Monday morning. And it is the 8th day of June already.
1: Yep.
0: 72 degrees, and we do have some drizzle out there this morning. And so we do have a... I don't know if that's going to be for us. I'm going to double check this. We do have a flood watch in effect, and it does include Hart County, Allen, Barron, Monroe, Metcalf, and all the area counties. So we do have a flood watch in effect, flash flooding portions of Indiana as well, and including our counties here locally. And that is going to be from this afternoon through Tuesday evening. Excessive runoff may result in flooding of creeks, streams, and other low-lying and flood-prone locations. Low-water crossings may be flooded. And so, anyway, that ample moisture will move into the region ahead of a slow-moving disturbance. This combined with the unstable air mass and slow storm movement will create the potential for locally heavy rainfall. We're expecting 1 to 2.5 inches. To fall for most between now and late Tuesday. However, localized amounts could be 3 inches or more. And that would cause a lot of problems.
1: Yep.
0: And not only problems, but the problem also is for traffic. That traffic needs to slow down. You know, the roads have been dry. And, you know, we've seen here, what was that, about a week ago, we had so many accidents with the rain.
1: We did.
0: And so, folks, you do need to slow down. And, hey, if you're late, you're just late. But it's better to be late than not get there or not get there at all. So,
1: that's right.
0: Yeah.
1: Better slow down.
0: All right. We do want to remind you this morning, Mumfordville City Council will meet this afternoon at 4:30 at City Hall. And again, that meeting at 4:30 this afternoon. Also, the Horse Cave City Council is set to meet tonight at 6 o'clock. And both these have quite a bit of items on that agenda. Again, Horse Cave City Council meeting at City Hall tonight at 6 o'clock. So keep that in mind. Coming up this Saturday, the 13th Annual Poker Run, Run for the Light. And that's going to be at Mumfordville's Hart County Courthouse starting at 9 a.m. There'll be barbecue, bikes, music, 50-50 raffles, prizes, trophies will be awarded. Proceeds go to the American Foundation for Suicide Prevention. So keep that in mind. And I was looking to see, here it is. A little bit more information. The cost is $20 a rider, $15 a passenger. It does include the barbecue. And again, it does start registration at 9 a.m. to 11, and they're going to return at 2 o'clock. So make your plans to get out for that. In the Hart Car Show, presented by the Hart County Rescue Squad, that'll be a week from Saturday on June 20th. And at the Hart County Courthouse Square, registration begins at 9 a.m. There'll be a meet and greet concession provided by Big M Grill. For information, call 537-1664 for more information. Also, kids can eat free this month. Hart County School District excited to offer free weekday meals to all the youth 18 and under in the community. Now, that's through June 26. No registration required. Breakfast being served 7:30 to 9:30 a.m. Lunch served 10:30 a.m. to 12:30. Your pull-up meal pickup is at the Hart County High School on the Lone Oak Road side of the building outside the cafeteria. Registration open now for the City of Horse Cave's annual Arts and Science Summer Camp for youngsters ages 5 to 12. Explore, discover, and create during these 2 weeks, July 8th through the 11th, 13th through the 16th. Drop-off each day will be at 8:30. Pickup will be 12 noon to 12:30 at the Maple Avenue Park Pavilion. The cost is $60 per week, and scholarships are going to be available. 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For information or to take advantage of these, you can call 270-524-1019. Also, the quarterly breakfast for the Cave City Chamber of Commerce is going to be tomorrow morning at 7:30 at the Cave Area Conference Center. Dave Foster will be the guest speaker. 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And as we mentioned, the 13th annual poker run, Run for the Light, at Hart County's Courthouse Square. That's this Saturday beginning at 9 a.m. The following Saturday will be in the Hart Car Show presented by the Hart County Rescue Squad. It'll also start at 9 a.m. So a lot of activities going on around the area. And the Summer Night Concert Series will pick up August 1st there in Mumfordville with Marty Brown and Miles Apart. And then September the 5th, the Crashers, and also with Lindsey James Williams. There will be food trucks, vendors, activities for the whole family. Pain to Purpose Juneteenth Fest, and that's featuring Chris Whitney and family. A free concert this Saturday, June 13th, 11 a.m. to 6 p.m. downtown Cave City, 2nd Street Block. Bring your entire family. Bring your lawn chairs. And so that's going to be a great time there, too. Starts at 11 with the opening ceremony. There's all types of games and activities, food booths, bouncy houses, vendors, community resources, carnival-style games, Dunkin' Tank, foam machine. So the games begin at 11:15, and then at 1 o'clock, Divine Miracles. At 1:20, George Boyd will speak. At 2 o'clock, Chris Whitney and family. So that's coming up. And so I think we told you about the Hart Car Show that's coming up. There's going to be all types of different classes, and even for tractors, rent rods, and motorcycles besides cars. And that's sponsored by the Rescue Squad. If you need to find out more, call 537-1664 or 524-5343. And that looks like that's some of the things that's going on around the community here this week, Lori.
1: All right. Well, I've got your box office for you if you got to go out to the movies.
0: Okay.
1: Everything going on.
0: Uh-huh.
1: All right. This for this weekend, that's June 5th through the 7th, Scary Movie was in the top slot, $55 million.
0: Did you go see it?
1: No, I didn't get to go see it, but I have seen some of the previous ones of that. So Scary Movie was at the top of the box office, followed by Masters of the Universe at just a little over $29 million. And then in third place was called Backrooms at $25.9 million for this weekend's box office. And then in fourth place, we see Obsession. And then on fifth place, it's The Amazing Digital Circus. It's called The Last Act. And that was just a little over $11 million. So that rounds out your box office for over the weekend. And they'll have some more stuff, of course, I'm sure, coming up for next weekend.
0: All right. So thank you so much. Mm-hmm. And we're going to get a song in this morning before we take the break. And that's going to be with Jackson Brown that Lori loaded up for us on a Monday.
1: Got to be somebody's baby.
0: Well, somebody's.
1: Mm-hmm.
0: Anybody.
1: Oh, I don't know about that.
0: Anybody want her?

0: Jackson Brown, somebody's baby. And so anyway, you're listening to Studio 101, and I'm telling you, just a little mouse told me something just a moment ago about Lori Houchins. She doesn't mention things sometimes when they're embarrassing to her.
1: I wasn't embarrassed.
0: But talk a little bit about Lori and her sister's ability to eat salsa. This person said that Lori went out last night for Mexican with Wilma, old man Charlie.
1: Yep. Old man Charlie.
0: So what happened? There's always something that happens when you go out.
1: I guess so, but I guess it's where he wasn't used to us, you know.
0: Well, there's a lot of people that's not used to you all.
1: Well, of course, you know, they bring out your chips and salsa. And they, you know, brought out two bowls of each. So me and Wilma, you know, we were across from each other. So we had our bowl. And then they had their bowl, old man Charlie and him. So Chicago, we'll call him. But anyway, he said he looks over and ours is gone pretty much, you know. A lot of our chips.
0: Of course, I mean, you all are going to eat. And then you're going to take the other bowl if you get a chance.
1: That's what we were talking about. So the salsa was pretty well gone, you know. And they brought us some more. But anyway, he said, you know, him and Charlie was sitting over here, and they'd barely touched, you know, their salsa and their chips.
0: I can.
1: They probably thought we was just scarfing it down.
0: I can get a visual view of this, of you and Wilmer.
1: Me and Wilmer.
0: Taking each bowl, one apiece, and turning them up and drinking them like soup.
1: Oh, we didn't do that now. But the chips, they were really good. So, yeah, we really chomped down on those. So,
0: okay.
1: Yeah. And well, the food was good.
0: Yeah, well, he'll find out more as he goes along.
1: Oh, yeah, he found out
0: girl,
1: little things here.
0: No. Her circle has been small, so.
1: Well, see, he likes to get to places early. He doesn't like to be rushed, but he wants to leave early, get there early, you know, all that kind of stuff. And I was like,
0: well, you should like that because you like to eat, so I get you to eat, and you get to eat longer.
1: Yeah, that's true, but I'm kind of the opposite, you know. He's more, you know, the early riser, the whatever, you know, and I'm more, I mean, I have to get up early. It's not that I want to, but I have to get up early.
0: Well, thank you so much. I appreciate your dedication.
1: You appreciate my dedication, don't you?
0: I appreciate your dedication.
1: I'll be late for my own funeral. I plan on that. But we had a great weekend, though. So, a lot of laughing.
0: Yeah.
1: You know, just living life.
0: Okay. All right.
1: Yeah.
0: Well, we'll take a break, and we'll let it slide at that for now.
1: Okay.
0: But I'm sure there'll be other things that will pop up along the way.
1: You know there will.
0: Oh, I know there will. There's always something.
1: Yep.
0: Have you shared the story about you going to Bardstown in the middle of the night out in the cemetery yet?
1: Oh, yeah, we kind of mentioned that.
0: Oh, okay.
1: Yep. Breaking in a lot slowly.
0: Yeah, we'll be back.
2: Good morning. This is
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10: Here's the divide. Some people like cake more than pie. Some people like pie more than cake. We've never been able to agree which one is best. Now, I need your help very briefly. First, I need you to stop yelling out cake or pie. Still a comedy show, and it's still a monologue. By round of applause, how many people like cake more than pie? It's a fair amount of people. How many people like pie more than cake? Oh, you pie people. You make me laugh. Cake will always be superior to pie. Yes. For one very simple reason. Frosting! Y'all forgot about frosting. Frosting trumps all. You're gonna put whipped cream up against frosting? Don't make me laugh. Here's how good frosting is. When you are eating it out of the can, you feel shame.
3: 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Laugh it off.
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1: 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Today we'll see some showers and thunderstorms throughout the day with a high of 81. Overnight, a 50% chance of those showers and thunderstorms, low around 70. And tomorrow, partly sunny, 70% chance of showers, high near 84. By Wednesday, mostly sunny, a 30% chance of showers and thunderstorms, and a high of near 89. Right now, we're holding at some light rain. We've got 72 degrees.
0: All right. Thank you, Lori. We're at 20 minutes here before 8 o'clock and jumping into entertainment history for the 8th day of June. And it was in 1959, Bobby Darin's Dream Lover reached chart peak of number 2 in America. His next single is Something Quite Different, a song about a

Then in the 1960s, Skeeter Davis showed up and recorded this song, The End of the World. And this was one of my favorite songs, I guess, back in the 60s.

0: lost his love and thought it was the end of the world.
1: Oh, don't we all?
0: Yeah, 1962, this was recorded. And then we move up to 1974, Dolly Parton recorded I Will Always Love You. And it went to number one on the country chart. Nearly two decades later, Whitney Houston's R&B version topped the Hot 100, became one of the best-selling singles of all time.

0: So Dolly Parton is the original author and also the original, well, she is the songwriter of this song.
1: Yeah.
0: So she wrote this song.
1: Wrote it for Porter Wagoner.
0: Did she really?
1: She did.
0: Was that when Porter was, maybe his career was beginning to come to an end? I know they had recorded a lot of songs together.
1: Yeah. I think that's when she was about to go out on her own. And yeah. This was kind of her song to him, you know.
0: Yeah.
1: Because I don't think he was wanting her to, maybe.
0: I think she was a great help to him in their duets.
1: Oh, yeah. Yeah. It was good. Yep.
0: Porter and Dolly. And they had a lot of great songs together, but Dolly went on to do, as we know, a lot of great songs.
1: Oh, yeah.
0: And just looking, but I mean, she sung some other songs, you know, Rockin' Years with Ricky Shelton. And she even teamed up with Vince Gill. And I'll Always Love You.
1: Kenny Rogers.
0: Yep, Kenny Rogers. That's one of your favorites. Yeah.
1: No More Islands in the Stream.
0: Yep.
1: I hope nobody ever redoes that one.
0: You like it?
1: No.
0: The way it is?
1: No.
0: Okay.
1: I don't want redoing it.
0: All right. Then we kind of change gears in music in 1974, the 70s. Paul McCartney and Wings hit number one on this day. Band on the Run. And they had a lot of good things coming their way.
1: I liked them.
0: Yeah.
1: Wings.
0: Of course, I loved pop music back in the day in the 70s.
1: Mm-hmm.

0: and here's where things pick up just a little bit.
1: Oh, yeah.
0: We'll get just a little bit more of this, then we'll move on. Still going to look in the lyrics, so stay with us. Let's see if I can skip that up just a little bit.

0: This is one of those songs where if you were a DJ at the radio station, you could go to the bathroom. It was over 5 minutes long. So.
1: Oh, well, that was good for you.
0: Yeah. 1985, Tears for Fears, Everybody Wants to Rule the World, hit number one for the first of 2 weeks in a row.

We move on up to 2016, and what an artist, and I guess didn't agree with some political views of then Donald Trump. Brian May of Queen posted a note on his website objecting Donald Trump's use of "We Are the Champions" at campaign events. "Regardless of our views on Mr. Trump's platform, it has always been against our policy to allow Queen music to be used as a political campaigning tool." May writes the following month, "Trump uses the song at his entrance music when he makes his first appearance at the Republican

0: So there you go. There's Queen, and we are the champions of the world. Closing us out with our look at music this morning. And I don't know, Lloyd probably mentioned it on our local news, but the Reds fell to the Cardinals yesterday. They've had some tough times. They fell 5-3.
1: Yep.
0: Having a tough time, really are. And so they're going to play again tonight. That's going to be at 8:40. And taking on the San Diego Padres out on the West Coast. That'll be a late night game.
1: It will.
0: Yep. Mm-hmm. So the Reds now are under 500 at 31-33. So just wanted to get that in there. They'll play at 8:40 tonight for those Reds fans that want to listen in.
1: I think it's 7:40, I believe.
0: I may be moving it back an hour.
1: 7:10, we'll begin coverage. First pitch, I think, will be at 7:40.
0: Okay, that may have been Eastern time I was looking at there.
1: I think that's right, yeah.
0: So birthdays today. Francie Hurd Creeland is having a birthday. Kelly Thompson, Robert Minton, Junior Riggs, Sherry Meadows, Lori Kinslow, Jamie Matthews, and Jenny Sams all having birthdays today. If you've got a friend or a loved one, somebody, cousin, aunt, uncle, whatever it may be, wife, husband, having a birthday, give us a call. We'll add it to that birthday list square. And this week on Swap Shop, Lori, we're going to be saluting anniversaries, people that were married during the month of June. And, you know, I told you the other day, I really did not expect, I mean, I know June is wedding month, but I did not expect June to be the biggest month. And it turns out we kind of looked that up. And I believe it's September is actually the biggest wedding month.
1: Yeah, I think so.
0: People get married more likely to get married in the fall than they do in the summer. But anyway, we're going to take a break. Lori is getting ready to lick the lyric.
1: Yep.
0: And if you've not won in the last 30 days, get a chance to be a winner. We're here on Studio 101. We'll be licking the lyric when we come back. Give you a chance to win a nice prize. Stay with us.
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3: Y'all ready? Good morning, everybody. 6 minutes here away from 8 o'clock. It's time to lick the lyric with Lori Houchins.
7: That's right. I'm going to give you a line or two from a song. It is a song lyric. And you need to tell me, I'd rather you tell me the title, but if you come up with the artist, I think we'll be okay either way. So,
3: okay, and I'm going to let you pick your prize. And what we're going to give away this morning is the two tickets to the Barn Lot Theater, two tickets to the Bowling Green Hot Rods, or two train rides at the Kentucky Railway Museum. So you got your choice.
7: Yeah.
3: And like I said, I apologize. We do have the Beach Bend tickets intact, but they've got to be printed out in color and downloaded. And so it's going to take just a little while for Natalie to get that together. And then when Chris gets back with us, we'll have tickets to the Cincinnati Reds still to be added. And also Holiday World Splashing Safari. So
7: yeah.
3: And Grand Ole Opry tickets. So
7: I will say with the Barn Lot, we're going to go this Saturday. Uh-huh. We already have tickets, the girls. So it'll be like a girl night. But they're going to be showing Steel Magnolias.
3: Okay, that's going to be a lot of fun.
7: Oh, yeah. Oh, yeah.
3: What if they're sold out?
7: I think they are. Okay. They're already sold out. But they really got a good lineup for this year.
3: All right, let's lick the lyric, everybody. And if you've won the last 30 days, give somebody else a chance. Here we go.
7: All right, I'm going to start with one line.
3: All right.
7: Heaven knows I've been working hard.
3: Heaven knows I've been working hard.
7: Look at Dwayne.
3: I don't think that's it.
7: Heaven knows I've been working hard.
3: Heaven knows I've been working hard.
7: You want me to give you a second line?
3: Well, do you think that...
7: do you feel that I need to?
3: Go ahead and throw it on out there. It's Monday. Everybody's mind is just a little bit clouded this morning.
7: All right. Heaven knows I've been working hard. I wanted Christmas to be right for Daddy's girl.
3: All right.

0: I wanted Christmas.
1: I've been working hard.
0: I wanted Christmas to be right for Daddy's girl.
1: Okay.
0: Have I stumped you, Dwayne?
1: Well, I know a song that's... I don't think it's that song.
0: You never know. You never know. You can't say it yet.
1: Well, it's on... I got a song title in mind, but I don't know if it's that. Mm-hmm. Folks, dial us up, 270-786-4400. If you think you know the song, or if you even know the artist that sings this song, give us a call. You could be a winner.
0: All right.
1: And we do have a phone ringing this morning. And good morning. Who are we talking to?
2: This is Sean.
1: Good morning, Sean. How are you doing?
2: I'm fantastic. How are y'all?
1: Oh, we're doing good. We're doing good. So, Lori, do that lyric one more time.
0: Heaven knows I've been working hard. I wanted Christmas to be right for Daddy's girl. Do you know the title?
2: Yep. Merle Haggard, If We Make It Through December.
0: You're right.
1: All right.
0: You're right.
1: Yeah.
0: Good job, Sean. And what's your last name?
2: Clover. K-L-O-E-V-E-R.
1: Okay. We'll let you pick your prize. Train rides, Kentucky Railway Museum for two, or Barn Lot Theater tickets for two, or Bowling Green Hot Rods for two.
2: Let's take a train ride.
1: Going to take a train ride. I think the last winner picked a train ride, too. So we'll get that out of there and put your name on it. It'll be down here at the station for you to pick it up. Thank you so much, Sean, for calling in and being on your toes this morning and knowing that it was Merle Haggard. Thank you so much. We hope you have a blessed day.
2: Thank you. You too.
1: Okay. All right. So Sean was on the ball this morning. What about that?
0: Very good.
1: We're at 7:59, Lori, so we're going to go ahead and move right on to the 8 o'clock news. Congratulations, Sean. Swap Shop coming up next. We'll be saluting anniversaries for the month of June.
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0: Good morning, it's 8:02. I'm Lori Houchins. Partly cloudy skies, we have 73 degrees. 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
13: News. I'm CJ Pop. Iran's military says its strikes on Israel are finished for now after the two countries had resumed firing missiles at each other. Fox's Trey Inks explains why.
14: It comes down to one reason, and that is that the Iranians are trying to tie the issue of Lebanon and their support of the largest proxy they have in the region, Hezbollah, to the broader negotiations with the United States. They say if the Israelis strike Hezbollah, they will strike Israel.
13: President Trump not at the White House this morning.
15: President Trump spent his weekend here in New Jersey at his Bedminster Golf Club. He's expected to hold executive time today, and then he will travel to New York for New York's one of the largest sporting events it will hold in decades.
13: Fox's Alex Hogan, the president, longtime Knicks fan, will attend the team's first NBA Finals home game since 1999. 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
0: 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The Kentucky Transportation Cabinet District 3 area can expect traffic impacts for this week. And also, a theft arrest has been made in Edmondson County. We'll have more on that coming up. Studio 101 News, I'm Lori Houchins. Right now, partly cloudy, 73 is what we have. And we are, of course, with partly cloudy skies. And from the Studio 101 News Desk, I'm Lori Houchins. A project to enhance safety and efficiency along a 9-mile section of the Kentucky 90 Happy Valley Road corridor in Barron County continues. The limits of the project are between Sanders Street and U.S. Veterans 68 Veterans Outer Loop at mile point 8.5. The project adds alternating passing lanes and new turn lanes at different points along the corridor. Drainage improvement work, guardrail work, shoulder improvements, passing lane extensions, and vegetation trimming are also included in spots along the route. The project is expected to be completed later this year. Also, a project along a section of U.S. 68 in Greene and Metcalf counties continues. The project will realign U.S. 68 from near Kentucky 729 in Greene County to Kentucky 745 in Metcalf County. The 1.2 miles of new alignment will feature 11-foot travel lanes with 4-foot paved shoulders, and the new alignment is designed to reduce curvature and grade variations and will include construction of a new bridge over Caney Fork Creek. Motorists should use caution in this area. Also, an intersection safety improvement project continues on U.S. 68 in Metcalf County. The intersection of U.S. 68 and Kentucky 70 is going to be reconstructed to a new alignment just to the east of the current intersection, and motorists should use caution also in that area. A 27-year-old man was arrested by Edmondson County Sheriff's Office Friday. Paul Hack has been charged with receiving stolen property, $10,000 or more. He was lodged in Hart County Detention Center on a $10,000 cash bond. A court date is set for Tuesday morning. And just ahead, a Hart County man has been arrested on multiple charges. We'll also take a look at your weather forecast on the way. It is 8:06.
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0: Horse Cave Police Department arrested a Hart County man Sunday. 31-year-old Tommy Houchin was charged with assault, fourth degree, dating violence, minor injury, strangulation, first degree, domestic violence related, alcohol intoxication in a public place, first and second offense, endangering the welfare of a minor, possession of marijuana and drug paraphernalia by possess. Houchin was lodged in Hart County Detention Center on a $9,500 cash bond. Hart County Fiscal Court will meet in session. That'll be on Tuesday morning at 9 a.m. The Cincinnati Reds lost 5-3 Sunday against the St. Louis Cardinals. The Reds play the San Diego Padres tonight. WLOC coverage begins at 7:10 with the first pitch at 7:40. Rain every day in our forecast this week. 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
0: Showers and thunderstorms throughout the day. We'll see a high of 81, a 50% chance of showers overnight, low of 70. Taking a look at Tuesday, partly sunny, 70% chance of showers and thunderstorms with a high near 84. Coming up Tuesday night, 50% chance of those showers and thunderstorms continuing with a low around 71. Mostly sunny midweek on Wednesday, 30% chance of showers and thunderstorms, high near 89. And then on Thursday, mostly sunny skies, 30% chance of afternoon showers and thunderstorms with a high near 89. Friday, we'll see a 60% chance of showers, high near 88. And currently, partly cloudy skies, and we have 73 degrees. Studio 101 Area Obituaries are next. 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
22: ...67-year-old Wanda Jean Lindsay Vincent of Grassland died Friday, June 5th at her home. She was an Edmondson County native, was a newspaper carrier for the Park City Daily News in Bowling Green. Survivors include her husband, Marty Vincent, two sons, Chris Vincent and Matt Vincent, and his wife, Tierra, both of Grassland. Three brothers, Richard Lindsay, Joel Harden, and Charles Harden, all of Bowling Green. The funeral services for Wanda Jean Lindsay Vincent will be held at 11 a.m. this morning at the Gravel Funeral Home in Brownsville. Burial to follow in the Ditt Vincent Cemetery. Visitation is in progress. 67-year-old James Edward Eddie Day died Friday, June the 5th at his home. He was born in Mumfordville and was a member of the Dorsey Chapel Methodist Church. He was a farmer and heavy equipment operator. Survivors include his children, Wendy Jacoby and her husband David and Daniel Day. Funeral services for Eddie Day will be held at 1 p.m. Tuesday in the chapel of the Sigo Funeral Home. Burial to follow in the Jagger Cemetery at Cub Run. Visitation through 8 p.m. this evening and after 8 a.m. on Tuesday at Sigo Funeral Home. Jacob Allen Huff and Jackson Allen Huff, infant sons of Randall Huff and Brittany Grimsley, passed away prematurely. Jacob died May 19th at T.J. Sampson Hospital, and Jackson died May 21st at the Norton Women's and Children's Hospital in Louisville. In addition to their parents, they are survived by eight siblings: Macy Huff, Maggie Huff, Joshua Huff, Bella Huff, Randall Jr. Huff, Cheyenne Huff, Bridget Hagen Alfred, and Brooklyn Hagen Alfred. Maternal great-grandfather Lonnie Winchester, paternal grandmother Lulu Bell Jaggers. Several aunts and uncles and cousins survive. The graveside services for Jacob Allen Huff and Jackson Allen Huff will be held at 10 a.m. Wednesday at the Glasgow Municipal Cemetery. 96-year-old Betty Jo Pettigo Sexton of Hinesville died Sunday at the NHC Healthcare in Glasgow. She was a homemaker and member of the Basil Chapel Baptist Church. Survivors include one son, Daryl Sexton, and his fiancée, Sharon, two daughters, Deborah Taylor and her husband, Jerry, and Sheila Hodge and her husband, Mike. Funeral services for Betty Jo Pettigo Sexton will be held at 2 p.m. Wednesday at the Bob Hunt Funeral Home Chapel. Burial to follow in the Hinesville Cemetery. Visitation on Tuesday from 11 a.m. to 7 p.m. and then beginning at 9 a.m. Wednesday morning at the Bob Hunt Funeral Home Chapel. 91-year-old Peggy Cardwell Johnson of Sweden died Wednesday, June 3rd. She was an Edmondson County native, was a cook at Kyrock Elementary School, worked at Park Mammoth Resort and Kelwood Manufacturing, and was a member of the Sweden Missionary Baptist Church. Survivors include her children, Margaret Halchen and her husband David of Lexington, Elbert Johnson and his wife Molly of Sweden, Delbert Johnson, his wife Kim, and Tony Johnson, his wife Sheila, both of Round Hill. Funeral services for Peggy Cardwell Johnson will be held at 2 p.m. Wednesday at Patton Funeral Home, Brownsville Chapel. Burial to follow in the Sweden Church Cemetery. Visitation Wednesday beginning at 10 a.m. running to 2 p.m. at Patton Funeral Home, Brownsville Chapel. 86-year-old Leanne Kern was born in Glasgow in 1940 and has passed away. She worked as a switchboard operator in Alaska. Survivors include her daughters, Medina Green, Angela Springer and her husband Chris, and Stacy Kern Barker and her husband Brian. Funeral services for Lee Ann Kern will be held at 2 p.m. Thursday at A.F. Crow & Son Funeral Home. Burial to follow in the Glasgow Municipal Cemetery. Visitation beginning after 11 a.m. on Thursday at the funeral home. 77-year-old Billy Joe Jewell of Bonneville died Saturday, June 6th, at his home. He was born in Linwood and worked at Brown Foreman and also at Dart Container in Horse Cave. Survivors include his wife, Catherine Jewell, one brother, Dennis Wayne Jewell, and an uncle, Melvin Druin, and a niece, Jennifer Jewell, and two great nieces, Amber and Brooke Gibson. No services are scheduled for Billy Joe Jewell. Cremation was chosen. 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
27: 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And Father's Day is going to be here. And they've got the new case baby docks. They've got the new case axe handles, and the cheetah cubs are in for Father's Day while they last. They've got all your other case knives as well. Now, you're also going to find that they've got all types of antiques, collectibles, and primitives, iron skillets, Coca-Cola, John Deere. I mean, they've got all of that and so much more. It's going to take you a while to browse through just the front part of the store. And when you walk into the back part of the store, they've got a nice selection of mattresses and box springs in all sizes. And they've got the quality pillow top that we absolutely love. And you're going to find that they've got a nice selection there of the mattresses. And, of course, remember, too, they do have dining room, living room, and bedroom furniture that's all solid wood. It's going to stay with you year after year. And, of course, they even have these adjustable beds that will allow you to one side to be up, the other side to be down. Maybe you've got a problem with somebody snoring. They can raise that up. You can raise up the footboard or headboard, and Mark's got some great prices, too. I mean, nobody's going to beat their price. They even have a new selection of outdoor lawn furniture in stock as well. Of course, they do have the Hughes brand leather recliners. They've got the single, the double, and the sofa. You're going to love these. They've got the other motion sofas and recliners there in the back of the store, too. Remember, 120 days, same as cash, with approved credit on your furniture purchases. And they also have the queen size and the king size bedroom suits. They're on sale as well. They got propane, just $2.99 a gallon. 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You don't have to travel to Elizabethtown or Bowling Green, Louisville or Nashville. 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Over to Laura.
0: Thank you, Dwayne. 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
27: 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You know, lettuce, tomatoes, and cucumbers, and all the things that you can top it with. 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If you want that brown gravy, they've got it, too. Corn. Of course, they also have pinto beans, fried apples, and other things, too, that you will enjoy. And then they always have a good selection of meats, at least two or three meats. And sometimes it's roast beef with mashed potatoes and or with the potatoes and carrots. And then they a lot of times have the catfish. Of course, they also have pork chops. They serve shoulder, tenderloin, fried chicken, and meatloaf. I mean, it's always good. And remember, always included is your dessert. And that includes the famous peach cobbler and ice cream and banana pudding and other desserts. Today is Monday, so when you come in today, you get a free drink with the purchase of the all-you-can-eat buffet. You can get sweet tea or unsweet or any type of a soda or coffee, whatever you want. You can get it free with your meal. So come on in. They've got a children's menu as well for the little ones. And you can order off the menu, too, everything from maybe a fried chicken dinner to steak and everything else, too. You can always order off the menu. 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
0: We have someone that has a huge luggage set, nice condition, $20. 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That's 283-8832.
27: 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And we do want to tell you just a little sneak preview that coming July the 10th, 11th, and 12th, Friday, Saturday, and Sunday, the 45th anniversary celebration at Kerr's Florist in Cave City, Kentucky. There's going to be giveaways every day, including a $100 gift card given away every day, gift bags for everybody. 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And they've got the mystery boxes for $45. And when you get a mystery box, it's going to at least retail, at least, for over $200. Folks, listen, the deals are coming. 45th anniversary celebration to Kerr's Wholesale Florist. And we'll be telling you more about that as we get just a little bit closer. 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
0: Dennis's Roadside Market is on the line. Good morning.
4: Good morning. How are y'all?
0: Doing just fine. Beginning a brand new work week.
27: What about them blackberries?
4: They have freshly picked and brought some in. So, guys, if you're looking for homegrown blackberries, we do have them. So come check those out. But with that being said, you will, as you walk around the market, you will see homegrown signs starting to go up. Squash, zucchini, cabbage, green onions, like you said, homegrown blackberries. And homegrown will start coming in from now on out, so you'll watch our signs. They will continue to change. But with that being said, we do have a lot of apples, oranges, grapes, bananas, potatoes, peppers, onions. So come check all that out. But we have jams, jellies, relishes, hot sauces, barbecue sauces, fajita season brought in this morning, fresh fried pies, cakes, no bakes, and breads. We have Penn's Country Ham, Kenny's Cheeses, Legacy Dairy Milk, Silver Miss Lettuce, Jake's sausage and pen sausage. Guys, if you're looking to grill out, come and check out our line of beef. 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We do in our other room have a lot of t-shirts, candles, bowls, blankets, pottery, primitive candles. We have two soap vendors, so come check them out. One does herbal teas and car scents, because we know Father's Day's right around the corner, so we don't want to leave the guys out. We do have guys' keychains and bracelets. We have porch swings and gliders and benches, so come check all that out. Our greenhouse is not down and out by no means. We still have some sales running on in the greenhouse. Come and check them young ladies out. We also have candles, it's that time of year, so come check us out. We are Kentucky Proud Market. We're open Monday through Saturday, 8 to 5, closed on Sundays. Guys, we also have Denison's Farm Hats that have just come in. 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We are Kentucky Proud Market. If you have any questions or need anything at all, please feel free to give us a call at 270-786-1663, and any of us young ladies will be more than glad to help you.
0: It all sounds really good, and, of course, thanks for talking with us this morning. We'll talk to you tomorrow.
4: 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Y'all have a good day, Lori.
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27: 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Lori mentioned something about a goat this morning and to mow her yard, so here you go.
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0: That's true. 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
27: so
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7: Yes, sir. This morning I've got a Husqvarna riding mower. It's a 54-inch cut. Got a 27-horse Kohler motor on it. I'll take $400 cash, or I'll take cash in a trade. And my number is 670-1359.
27: All right. Lori, we get everything?
0: We got it.
27: She said we got it. And did yard sale turn out pretty good, Joe?
7: Yeah, it didn't do too bad.
27: Okay. Well, get ready. I'm sure you'll have another one around 4th of July or some other time.
7: Yeah, probably after that. It'll be a little bit.
27: Yeah. Okay. Well, listen, you have a good day, and stay dry, buddy.
7: All right, you do
27: same. Okay, thank you, Joe.
7: See you.
27: Okay.
0: He's selling the 54-inch cut Husqvarna mower. It's $400 cash, or he'll do cash with trade at 270-670-1359, 670-1359.
27: All right, you're listening to The Swap Shop this morning, and we would love to hear from you folks, 270-786-4400. You want to get a bargain? Well, come on down to Jan's Consignment right there in Cave City, Kentucky. 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Ladies' name brand blue jeans, Rock Revival. 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Of course, they do have the men's blue jeans, and they've got the Wrangler, of course, Levi's, Ariat, American Eagle, and all types of children's games and puzzles and action figurines. 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
8: Yes, I'd like to report an anniversary.
27: Yes, ma'am. Go ahead.
8: June 3rd, Joshua and Jamie Ash.
27: Joshua and Jamie Ash. Okay, and a phone number?
8: 537-4765.
27: Okay, I think we got it. And thank you so much for calling that in this morning. So we do have our first anniversary. Thank you. All right, so we do have the first anniversary reported in. Who will be the next to report in an anniversary? And we are saluting anniversaries for the month of June. I've got a person here. They're wanting to buy some goats. And the number 270-699-5480, 699-5480. And, of course, Solid Waste had their big Saturday large item drop-off this past Saturday. But they've got more to come. Listen up. It's the free large item drop-off at Hart County Solid Waste in Mumfordville, coming July 11th and August 1st. 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
0: 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The shop is not open today, but they will be open Tuesday through Saturday at A Walkthrough Time. And you'll be able to find all kinds of great items inside their store. And of course, they do have your antiques and collectibles, but they've also got your stemware, glassware, vintage toys, and furniture. You'll find those antique signs. Maybe someone special in your life is maybe having an anniversary or birthday, or maybe this is your anniversary for the month of June. Go by and see him, of course, beginning tomorrow morning with A Walkthrough Time. They've got a lot of good stuff that's been coming into the shop. They work with so many different vendors that they do get some new and different stuff coming in each and every week. So make sure you get in touch with them or go by and see what they have in store. Now, Emery's going to be continuing a tag sale that was last week before last at Campbellsville. And they're going to do a second round, and it does begin, I believe, this Friday and Saturday. So you'll be able to come out, and he'll tell us more about that, hopefully be with us tomorrow about the tag sale. And if you're thinking about having an estate sale or a tag sale, get in touch with Emery Riley. He does a wonderful job. He does specialize in those. Check out their Facebook page where you can see all the

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0: Thank you, Lori, and we've got about 4 minutes to go, so if you need to get in this morning, right now is a good time for you to call us, and we'll get your item on, or if you want a registered anniversary, you've got all this week, and we will be giving that away Friday morning, and that will be, the large one-topping pizza from Pizza Hut, so hope you'll get those called in so we can salute your anniversary, and then we'll also have it on our calendar for every year that you're celebrating an anniversary and remember you on that day. 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Phone 270-524-7011. All right, we got a call. Good morning. You're on Swap Shop.

0: Good morning. Praise the Lord. Beautiful day today.
1: Absolutely.
0: Might get a shower. That'd be good. Everything could use a little rain. I just wanted to praise the Lord for mine and Linda's wedding anniversary coming up June the 26th. We'd be married 58 years. And I know if you look at Linda, you'd say, well, you must have married her when she was 5 years old.
1: She's old enough. So now, are you sure that it's 58 years this year?
0: Well, I think it is. It's 59, isn't it?
1: 50. It is, because Chris Chassie wrote down 27 in 2024.
0: Yeah, it was, we were married the 1967, so it'd be 59 years. I apologize for that. I guess she's still looking young, though. And her birthday is this next Sunday, June the 14th. You want to stick that in there somewhere?
1: Yes, absolutely. We want to get that on there.
0: We're just so blessed, Linda and I. We've got a great family, 3 children, 6 grandchildren, and 12 great-grandchildren, and another on the way. And so we're just blessed, and just thank the good Lord, and thank you for our opportunity to give God thanks for all that he's done in our lives.
1: Amen. The Lord just keeps on blessing, don't he?
0: He does. He does. And we're going to have a fellowship meal this Sunday to celebrate Linda's birthday. I don't think we've ever done that at church. It seemed like they celebrate mine often, but she's going to be honored this Sunday, and we invite anybody who wants to come by and eat with us. We'd love to have you be there after service, probably 12:30 or something like that. So God bless everybody. Hope you have a wonderful week.
1: All right. Thank you, Brother Philip. Thank you for all you do. All right. And we get everything, Lori?
2: We got it. I don't have a phone number, but we'll get a hold of him if they win.
1: Okay. I did know his
2: name. I don't know if it's in your brain anymore.
1: It is. Somewhere it's in my brain.
2: It's
1: Philip
2: right.
1: Trent, 528-1997.
2: Okay.
1: I believe that's it. If it's not, Brother Philip, call us back, but I believe it's 528-1997. And we've got one more sponsor this morning, and that's Hart County Auto Parts, Parts City. 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And today is the 8th day of June. Happy birthday going out to Francie Hurt Creelan, Kelly Thompson, Robert Minton, Junior Riggs, Sherry Meadows, Laura Kinslow, Jamie Matthews, and Jenny Sams. Happy birthday to all of you. Want to remind you, Ken will be in at 10, and he'll have the afternoon swap shop. He usually gets several calls, and so make sure you listen in once again, and you may want to call him as well. Lori's up next with the best in Southern gospel music.
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music that will warm your heart and fill your soul. You'll hear traditional hymns, familiar gospel hits, and current gospel releases. It's our desire that you are truly blessed by these artists and songs. Celebration to the King.

going to send it out to Mr. Dwayne this morning. He loves that song. I do too. Gospel Plowboys. It's called Welcome Home. It's 9:07. Welcome to a Monday morning. It is the 8th day of June, by the way. If you're maybe waking up with us, some people maybe sleep in just a little bit, and I don't blame you a bit. But glad you're with us. I hope you're doing well and looking forward to a good day. It's going to be rainy, but we could use a little bit of that rain. So just be careful and be aware if there comes any kind of heavy rain here and there. You might want to slow down a little bit. Watch where you're going. Make sure you keep your eyes on the road. And watch out for ponding of water in some low-lying areas. Just be safe with that. Don't never cross water that you cannot get across. If you see water that is rising, never go across it. Just back up. Whatever you got to do to get away from there, going back the way you came. So you won't want to do that because that could lead to some tragedies. It definitely has before, and it can do it again. I want to say thank you going out to Richardson's Carpet and Furniture, one of our sponsors located at Rallets. 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

0: the Williamsons and one more. Good morning. 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

course, that's the Primitive Quartet. I'm Still on the Rock. 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Is anything too hard for God?

0: Chris Tomlin, Amazing Grace, My Chains Are Gone. Love that song. Hope you're doing well today, wherever you may be listening, whether you're at home, at the nursing home, maybe you're listening on the road, on the radio, or across by internet, WLOConline.com. 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

Appalachian Road Show, and I am just a pilgrim. Celebration to the King this morning on your Monday. It's raining. Yep, it's going to be doing that throughout the day, kind of on and off. This may be one of the days that we get more rain, possibly. So tomorrow we're looking at, of course, more showers coming in, about a 70% chance. We'll drop down to about a 50% chance. Of course, that's tonight and tomorrow night, 50%. And then Wednesday and Thursday, it's looking like maybe a 30% chance of those showers. That might be a better day to maybe get some stuff done, or if you got to mow your yard or something, you might want to give it a couple of days. Well, let's say thank you to our sponsors. One of those is Butler Funeral Home in Edmonton with Larry and the staff. 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We appreciate Butler Funeral Home. 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And then we'd also like to say thank you going out to Murphy's Electrical Service in Mumfordville. 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And right now, the principals, someone somewhere today is leaving.

0: And that's the principles on Studio 101 WLOC. Let's take a look at community calendar and let you know what is happening. Bowling Springs Baptist Church Youth Day is going to be held on Sunday. That'll be at 10 a.m. And there will be a youth-centered worship service, a meal, and a fun-filled afternoon with games, crafts, and activities. The address is 499 Bowling Springs Road. Pikeview Baptist Church Vacation Bible School is going to be held the week of June 15th. That's from 5:30 to 8:30 each evening. Saturday will be family night, and the theme is One Nation Under God as we celebrate 250 years as a country. Each night will feature a different branch of the military with special guests. Come dressed in camo for the Army on day one. A full meal is provided each night. For more information, contact Brother Justin Rutledge at 270-989-0431 or on Facebook under Pikeview Baptist Church Magnolia. That's been a look at your community calendar, and this is Celebration to the King. We would like to say thank you going out to Foster Toller Curry Funeral Home in Greensburg, one of our sponsors, serving families with compassion, respect, and dignity, offering options such as monument options and pre-planning. We appreciate Foster Toller Curry Funeral Home for being a sponsor. 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

That's the Steels, but God. I want to say thank you to our sponsors, Kentucky Southern Gospel Music Singing Convention. Remember, that is coming up Friday and Saturday, June 19th and June 20th. It'll be in the evenings at Cave Area Conference Center. There'll be all types of singers, soloists. There will be duets, maybe trios and groups that will be singing. Door prizes will be given away each evening as well, too. They invite you to come on out. There will be some concessions, and that's at the Cave Area Conference Center with the Kentucky Southern Gospel Music Singing Convention, June 19th and 20th. Also, a big thank you going out to Lighthouse Restaurant, located in Sulphur Well. And they've got, of course, the all-you-can-eat family style. And that means country ham, fried chicken. They've got the catfish. And don't forget to check out their burgers and fries, fried apples. They've got the homemade pies, homemade biscuits made from scratch, and delicious homemade desserts, including like chocolate or butterscotch pie. And then they have cakes as well, too. At Lighthouse Restaurant in Sulphur Well, one of our sponsors of Celebration to the King. Stay with us. We've got Ken Scott on the way next. Studio 101 WLOC. It's 10 o'clock.

There we go. Luke Combs kicking off our Rainy Monday show for you. Classic country, taking you back to Jones days and beyond. Taking your request, 786-4400. Well, if you have a cool $100,000 to throw away, you can get the best seat in the house tonight for the Knicks game at Madison Square Garden against the Spurs. Extra security there on site tonight in New York. President Trump will be in attendance. And there'll be a lot of people there. If they win tonight, they're three up. And pretty much all over. It's the San Antonio Spurs. But San Antonio's a tough team. We'll find out. We'll talk Reds baseball a little bit later on. They had a tough weekend against the Cardinals. The Cardinals swept all three of them. So the Reds got back in the winning streak here. They're going to have to get back on the winning track soon. I'm sure that they will. All right, had a request this other day, Tammy Wynette, so we're going to play it right now for you on a Monday morning. Like I say, request lines open 786-4400.

Tammy Wynette, and she was great. Passed away just 54 years of age. George and Tammy were special. Of course, they had a lot of big records together. We'll play some George and Tammy later. I got to tell you about this story way back in the, I guess, late 70s. I was at, it's not there anymore, on West End Avenue, Morrison's Cafeteria, kind of a buffet thing. And I was a big George Jones fan, and like everybody else in country music, but I was in line having to get something for lunch, but I look over to the right, there's George Jones, and there's Tammy Wynette. Never will forget that. He drank milk that day for lunch. That's embedded in my mind forever for some reason, but anyway, great memory. Tammy didn't say anything, George didn't talk much, but anyway, that was a long time ago at the old Morrison's Cafeteria. Well, people are still buzzing about Hank Jr.'s performance here a while back, about a week or so ago, at the Beaver Dam Amphitheater. He's tearing them up. Born to Boogie.

0: Carrie Underwood, Pride of Shakota. Have to play Kentucky Rain later, right?
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4: News. I'm CJ Papa. President Trump and Israel's leader Benjamin Netanyahu talking earlier this morning about the renewed missile strikes between Israel and Iran. Meanwhile,
5: the cessation of armed forces operations is hereby announced. That statement from Iran's top military command after a day of missile launches targeting Israel. The Israelis responded with multiple strikes of their own.
4: Fox's Jonathan Savage in London. Nearly a week after the primary election in California, results still not final for governor in the race for LA mayor.
6: County says it still has 355,000 mail-in ballots to process. Yesterday's ballot dump pushed Councilwoman Nithya Raman past Spencer Pratt by about 3,000 votes into that critical second place spot.
4: That is Fox's Matt Finn reporting. 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
8: I

good. That was a great album that was on years ago, a song written by Liz Anderson. She's gone now, and her daughter was Lynn Anderson. Sally passed away years ago. She just 67. She passed away. Liz and Lynn, rest in peace. The state 1963, Johnny Cash had a big record written by Merle Kilgore called Ring of Fire. Have to play that here in a bit. First, we'll talk about weather. Well, today, showers and thunderstorms. Throughout the day, high near 81. Tonight, we have a 50% chance of showers and thunderstorms, low around 70. And tomorrow, partly sunny, 70% chance of showers and thunderstorms, high near 84. More of the same tomorrow night, low around 71. That could change. I mean, it's see, around Kentucky, we don't like the weather. It changes a lot, you know, but that's the way it is. Well, let's go way back to 1963 with Johnny Cash.

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0: Request line is open at 786-4400. Gary Murphy has me tuned in. He's a hard-working man. Gary, thank you for your support, electrician, all kinds of experience. Close to 40 years of it. It's something money can't buy experience after earning on a job. Miranda Lambert just picked up a BMI Icon Award. She picked the first ever, Billboard on June the 3rd, Billboard Magazine Icon Award. It's the first ever. So she'll go down in history as the first artist to ever get that. Miranda Lambert. That's an amazing accomplishment, Billboard, to get an Icon Award. Icon, Miranda Lambert, Texan. Song for Gary.

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And I was thinking about Mel McDaniel years ago. Never got to meet him in person, but he had a lot of big records. And I was the first one to ever play Baby's Got a Blue Jeans On a long time ago. Thanks to Jim Pogosol, president of Capitol Records. They're gone now. They're both gone. And it was a long time ago. He had a big record called Stand Up. Rest in peace, Mel McDaniel.

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9: A man shot and killed Saturday afternoon in the Shawnee neighborhood has been identified. Officers found Keontae White near South 44th and West Broadway. He was shot multiple times and died from his injuries at the hospital. LMPD are still searching for suspects. The homicide unit leads this investigation. Louisville Metro Police saying they've determined a deadly shooting that took place in the Highland neighborhood Friday night was a murder-suicide. Officers responded just after 9:30 to Quindaro Road, finding a man and woman suffering from gunshot wounds, both pronounced dead at the scene. It was Sunday when LMPD announced the shooting was under investigation as a murder-suicide, with the homicide unit taking the lead. Your gas price averaged down to $3.79 entering your new work week. It's a quarter cheaper compared to a week ago. Indiana still with the cheapest average in the states, $3.46.
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14: Showers and thunderstorms throughout the day. We'll see a high near 81. Overnight, a 50% chance of showers and thunderstorms and a low around 70. Looking at Tuesday, partly sunny, 70% chance of showers and thunderstorms and a high near 84. For Tuesday night, we'll see a 50% chance of showers and thunderstorms with a low around 71. Taking a look at midweek on Wednesday, mostly sunny, a 30% chance of showers and thunderstorms, high near 89. Mostly sunny Thursday with a 30% chance of afternoon showers and a high near 89. A 60% chance of showers and thunderstorms on Friday with a high near 88.
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0: Conway Twitty, Don't Take It Away. Rain on the Way. And bet there'd be a lot of flowers. So you probably won't be doing a whole lot of mowing this week. But hopefully you got your mowing all caught up out there. Got a lot to talk about, a lot to get to. And Saturday the 13th, the 13th annual poker fun run for the light will be held Saturday the 13th of June at Munfordville's Courthouse Square starting at 9 a.m. So come out for barbecue, bikes, music, pity-pity. Prizes and trophies will be awarded. 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A great cause. And for more information, follow on Facebook or text at 270-528-1355. It's the 13th Annual Poker Fund Run for the Light. Saturday, June 13th at Munfordville's Courthouse Square. There'll be a lot of people there starting at 9 a.m. So head on out. Wanted to remind you here that Cave City Senior Center is open Mondays, Wednesdays, and Fridays from 9 a.m. to 1 p.m. The center offers daily meals to anybody age 60 and older and features informational opportunities and programs focused on senior life. 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And for more information about Cave City Senior Center, call 270-393-6862. That's 393-6862. Timmy, what are you doing?
1: 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Come by and fill up. Keep it right here with Kent.

Don and Phil, rest in peace, the Everly Brothers. Well, there's going to be some rain this week at the Smoky Mountains. Mel Street, sing it for us. All right. Mel Street, where'd you go? We'll get him on here in a few minutes. Smoky Mountains. Had a request for that. In the meantime, we're going to play this in here for you. Y'all come back now.

0: That's country Marty Stewart for sure. As the rain comes down, it's not torrential rain yet, but might get some good rain this week for sure. Be safe out there driving. I played the Oak Ridge Boys a little while ago, which reminds me to tell you about this. 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In a few minutes, we're going to hear Sammy Smith sing Help Me Make It Through Tonight, a classic from long ago. 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
5: Fox News, I'm Therese Crowley. President Trump still going to the Knicks game 3 against the Spurs tonight at New York's Madison Square Garden. Despite a mass stabbing at Penn Station under the Garden last night that injured 5 people. But his more immediate concern, getting the Iran peace deal back on track, urging Iran and Israel to stop shooting at each other.
6: President here in New Jersey telling both sides to cease hostilities, posting this on Truth Social, writing, quote, both sides, Israel and Iran, are looking to do an immediate ceasefire. Final negotiations on peace are proceeding, subject to ignorance or stupidity getting in its way. The blockade will remain in place and in full force and effect until a final deal is reached.
5: Fox's Alex Hogan. Iran upset that Israel struck its proxy Hezbollah. 2 Virginia residents suing the White House over the UFC fight Sunday night, charging it violates Park Service rules against sporting events on public parkland. 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

0: Late great Mel Tillis, memory maker. A lot of people be making memories of this year's Hart County Fair coming up June 29th through July 5th. We're glad you got us tuned in this morning. As the Kentucky rain keeps falling down, Old Pickle Blossom Boutique will be out there on July 10th doing a live broadcast at 303 Main Munfordville with Anita and all the crew. Be a lot of great prizes. We'll talk more about that tomorrow. All kinds of great clothes out there and all things pickle. We'll talk about that. Pickle Blossom Boutique. Great new business and horse and Munfordville right there, not far from the square, and we'll be there live on July 10th. So it's going to be an awful lot of fun. We'll tell you more about that tomorrow. And speaking of Kentucky rain, Elvis is on the way.
1: Summertime.
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11: I am 74 years old. On America's Got Talent about 6 years ago, and Mel B of the Spice Girls did not like my jokes, which was disappointing because I wanted to open for her group. 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
11: 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As far as social media goes, you can follow me on the bulletin board at Kroger's or my chart. 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Y'all been in the light. 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
2: All right, Reds baseball this evening. They're on the West Coast swing, and they'll take on the Padres of San Diego. Trying to get back to the winning streak. Had a rough weekend in St. Louis. And the Cardinals swept the series, but they'll get back on the winning track tonight. Can't win them all, you know. You got to play the game. I've been watching some of the college playoffs, Super Regionals. And, Texas and Oregon last night. I was up to midnight watching that one. It's Texas finally pulled it out. Oregon had the lead 5-4, like in the eighth inning, but Texas came back. Great pitching performances. Doesn't like the road to Omaha and all the Super Regional. That's where it starts, and that's going to be coming up here in a few weeks in Omaha, Nebraska, the College World Series. All right. It's all right to be a little bitty. That's right. Wherever you are, Alan Jackson's last concert, June the 27th in Nashville, Nissan Stadium. And Alan Jackson says, thanks, everybody. It's been a great career. George Strait's going to be there. Now, if you can't make it, tickets are already sold out, but NBC's going to tape it for a later broadcast later if you get to see the whole show. All right. And Tom T. Hall, late Tom T. Hall, wrote the song Little Bitty. What a great songwriter he was. Alan's on the way.
8: What's up, y'all? WLOC.
2: It's all right to be little.

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And let's get back to the Ken Scott Country Classic Show. 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

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In fact, I've lost just about everything since you went away. Everything that is, except the memories you left me. And that's one thing that no one can mar. I don't know who you're with. I don't even know where you've gone. My only hope is that someday you might hear this song, and you'll know that I wrote it especially for you. And I love you, wherever you are.

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And I haven't been able to put out one little flicker, not even with all of these tears. 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

0: 87 years of age. Bill Anderson Steele, great songwriter. A lot of big records back in the day. And nobody does recitations anymore. But like Porter and Red Sabine, Bill Anderson. Bill Anderson wrote Connie Smith's Once a Day. He wrote her first big hit. That's on the way, too. Also, the touching song from Bobby Goldsboro. Someone asked me, is he still living? Yeah, he's still with us. Get up in years. Like everybody, right? Dolly Parton had a line in the song that said, time has a way of turning us old. He's going to sing Honey, and Alabama's going to sing TLCASAP. We're going to take a little break. Here's ABC.
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9: A pair of 18-year-olds are in the McCracken County Jail after allegedly breaking into the Smith Mansion in Smithland. A brief search by Livingston County deputies found Aiden Shakrislin and Nathan Laprad nearby. Both were charged with fleeing police, along with burglary and criminal trespassing charges. Mount Sterling police warned their community not to approach a black bear spotted around town. The latest report says they were spotted along Sunset Ridge. If you spot this bear or any other bear, you are to call your local dispatch or Kentucky's Department of Fish and Wildlife. And UK football securing three highly ranked recruits in defensive lineman Malachi Brown, linebacker Drew Williams, and wide receiver Austin Coles. All three picking the Wildcats over Louisville, Florida, Clemson, and Tennessee. I'm Lee Mowen.
8: This is the Kentucky News Network.
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16: Showers and thunderstorms throughout the day. We'll see a high near 81. Overnight, a 50% chance of showers and thunderstorms and a low around 70. Looking at Tuesday, partly sunny, 70% chance of showers and thunderstorms and a high near 84. For Tuesday night, we'll see a 50% chance of showers and thunderstorms with a low around 71. Taking a look at midweek on Wednesday, mostly sunny, a 30% chance of showers and thunderstorms, high near 89. Mostly sunny Thursday with a 30% chance of afternoon showers and a high near 89. A 60% chance of showers and thunderstorms on Friday with a high near 88.

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1: I laughed at her and she got mad. The first day that she planted it was just a twig.
0: Boy, that's a sad song, but boy, it's a classic for sure. 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Customized merchandise, women's clothes. Great, great place. And to stop in, I've been checking out her pages on Facebook. All right. By request, Connie Smith, once a day, all day long.

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Close to 11:57 Central Time. TLC ASAP. R&R for you and me. 52nd year on the road. Of course, we lost Jeff Cook several years ago, a few years back, and Teddy and Randy carrying on that tradition. Great band for sure, one of the best bands of all time. Better let go of that stone. John Anderson. We'll see you on the Swap Shop at 12:15. Thanks for tuning in.

0: Viviana Gelosi. Security is tight around New York's Madison Square Garden. It is game three of the NBA Finals tonight, and President Trump is going to be there to watch. Secret Service Special Agent in Charge, Matt McCool.
1: Secret Service's focus is straightforward: to ensure everyone attending the game can enjoy the game and have a safe experience while we carry out our responsibility to protect the President of the United States.
0: Now, there was a stabbing spree on the train station below Madison Square Garden, Penn Station, last night. Six people hospitalized, including the suspect. Iran and Israel said that they were going to wind down an overnight military escalation.
2: These were the first such attacks between the two countries since a ceasefire was declared 2 months ago. Iran warns it'll restart its offensive if Israel continues attacks against Hezbollah.
0: That's Fox's Jonathan Savage. President Trump urged both sides to calm down. 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
5: On this Monday, it is June 8th, and from the Studio 101 News Desk, I'm Lori Houchins. Horse Cave Police Department arrested a Hart County man Sunday. Tommy Houchin, age 31, was charged with assault, fourth degree, dating violence, minor injury, as well as strangulation, first degree, domestic violence related, alcohol intoxication in a public place, first and second offense, and endangering the welfare of a minor, along with possession of marijuana and drug paraphernalia, buy and possess. Houchin was lodged in Hart County Detention Center on a $9,500 cash bond. In other news, a theft arrest was made in Edmondson County. A 27-year-old man was arrested by Edmondson County Sheriff's Office on Friday. Paul Hack has been charged with receiving stolen property, $10,000 or more. He was lodged in Hart County Detention Center on a $10,000 cash bond. A court date is set for Tuesday morning. The Kentucky Transportation Cabinet District 3 area can expect traffic impacts this week. A project to enhance safety and efficiency along a 9-mile section of the Kentucky 90 Happy Valley Road corridor in Barron County continues. The limits of the project are between Sanders Street and U.S. 68 Veterans Outer Loop. The project adds alternating passing lanes and new turn lanes at different points along the corridor. The project is expected to be completed later this year. And a project along a section of U.S. 68 in Greene and Metcalfe County continues. The project will realign U.S. 68 from near Kentucky 729 in Greene County to Kentucky 745 in Metcalfe County. The 1.2 miles of new alignment will feature 11-foot travel lanes with 4-foot paved shoulders. The new alignment is designed to reduce curvature and grade variations. It will include construction of a new bridge over Caney Fork Creek. Motorists should use caution in this area. And on another note, an intersection safety improvement project does continue on U.S. 68 in Metcalfe County. The intersection of 68 and Kentucky 70 will be reconstructed to a new alignment just to the east of the current intersection. Motorists should use caution in this area as well. Cincinnati Reds lost 5-3 Sunday against St. Louis Cardinals. The Reds are going to play the San Diego Padres tonight. WLOC coverage begins at 7:10 with first pitch at 7:40.

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2: Showers and thunderstorms throughout the day. We'll see a high near 81. Overnight, a 50% chance of showers and thunderstorms and a low around 70. Looking at Tuesday, partly sunny, 70% chance of showers and thunderstorms and a high near 84. For Tuesday night, we'll see a 50% chance of showers and thunderstorms with a low around 71. Taking a look at midweek on Wednesday, mostly sunny, a 30% chance of showers and thunderstorms, high near 89. Mostly sunny Thursday with a 30% chance of afternoon showers and a high near 89. A 60% chance of showers and thunderstorms on Friday with a high near 88.
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4: 67-year-old James Edward Eddie Day died Friday, June the 5th, at his home. He was born in Mumfordville and was a member of the Dorsey Chapel Methodist Church. He was a farmer and heavy equipment operator. Survivors include his children, Wendy Jacoby, and her husband David, and Daniel Day. Funeral services for Eddie Day will be held at 1 p.m. Tuesday in the chapel of the Sigo Funeral Home. Burial to follow in the Jagger Cemetery at Cub Run. Visitation through 8 p.m. this evening and after 8 a.m. on Tuesday at Sigo Funeral Home. Jacob Allen Huff and Jackson Allen Huff, infant sons of Randall Huff and Brittany Grimsley, passed away prematurely. Jacob died May 19th at T.J. Sampson Hospital, and Jackson died May 21st at the Norton Women's and Children's Hospital in Louisville. In addition to their parents, they are survived by 8 siblings: Macy Huff, Maggie Huff, Joshua Huff, Bella Huff, Randall Jr. Huff, Cheyenne Huff, Bridget Hagen Alfred, and Brooklyn Hagen Alfred. Maternal great-grandfather Lonnie Winchester, paternal grandmother Lulu Bell Jaggers. Several aunts and uncles and cousins survive. The graveside services for Jacob Allen Huff and Jackson Allen Huff will be held at 10 a.m. Wednesday at the Glasgow Municipal Cemetery. 96-year-old Betty Jo Pettigo Sexton of Hicesville died Sunday at the NHC Healthcare in Glasgow. She was a homemaker and member of the Basil Chapel Baptist Church. Survivors include one son, Daryl Sexton, and his fiancée, Sharon, two daughters, Deborah Taylor and her husband, Jerry, and Sheila Hodge and her husband, Mike. Funeral services for Betty Jo Pettigo Sexton will be held at 2 p.m. Wednesday at the Bob Hunt Funeral Home Chapel. Burial to follow in the Hicesville Cemetery. Visitation on Tuesday from 11 a.m. to 7 p.m. and then beginning at 9 a.m. Wednesday morning at the Bob Hunt Funeral Home Chapel. 91-year-old Peggy Cardwell Johnson of Sweden died Wednesday, June 3rd. She was an Edmondson County native, was a cook at Kyrock Elementary School, worked at Park Mammoth Resort and Kelwood Manufacturing, and was a member of the Sweden Missionary Baptist Church. Survivors include her children, Margaret Halchen and her husband David of Lexington, Elbert Johnson and his wife Molly of Sweden, Delbert Johnson, his wife Kim, and Tony Johnson, his wife Sheila, both of Round Hill. Funeral services for Peggy Cardwell Johnson will be held at 2 p.m. Wednesday at Patton Funeral Home, Brownsville Chapel. Burial to follow in the Sweden Church Cemetery. Visitation Wednesday beginning at 10 a.m. running to 2 p.m. at Patton Funeral Home, Brownsville Chapel. 86-year-old Leanne Kern was born in Glasgow in 1940 and has passed away. She worked as a switchboard operator in Alaska. Survivors include her daughters, Medina Green, Angela Springer, and her husband Chris, and Stacy Kern Barker and her husband Brian. Funeral services for Leanne Kern will be held at 2 p.m. Thursday at A.F. Crow & Son Funeral Home. Burial to follow in the Glasgow Municipal Cemetery. Visitation beginning after 11 a.m. on Thursday at the funeral home. 77-year-old Billy Joe Jewell of Bonneville died Saturday, June 6th, at his home. He was born in Linwood and worked at Brown Foreman and also at Dart Container in Horse Cave. Survivors include his wife, Catherine Jewell, one brother, Dennis Wayne Jewell, and an uncle, Melvin Druin, and a niece, Jennifer Jewell, and two great nieces, Amber and Brooke Gibson. No services are scheduled for Billy Joe Jewell. 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
9: 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My voice sounds a little different, you know, but allergies. Sound like Johnny Cash. No, I'm kidding. Kind of bad at daddy sing bass. Anyway, a lot of rain coming, so get the umbrella out. If you're out there on the road, drive safe, be safe. No hydroplane, must be bad. Hydroplanes suck, so just be careful out there. May get some heavy rain here in a couple of days. Well, we got a caller. We sure do.
14: Hello, good morning.
9: And, well, good afternoon, actually. How you doing?
14: Oh, it is.
9: Well, it's afternoon. It's afternoon.
14: I've been busy in the yard till it rained me out. Now I'm in the house clean. So.
9: You got to work in the garden in the mud, right?
14: Yeah, I lost track of time. Awesome. I've still got those four vinyl and metal chairs with that metal top dinette table.
9: Yeah.
14: And I was asking $100 or best offer. Please don't call me if you're not going to come because I have to make arrangements to be home.
9: Oh, yeah. I talked about that earlier. That's a nice set of metal, all metal chairs too, right?
14: Yes, sir. All but the vinyl seating. They're in good shape. And now the metal table has got wooden legs and it's got a drawer. It's old, but I don't know how old it is.
9: My number
14: is 270-528-4088.
9: All right, thank you.
14: And I thank you very much.
9: Thank you.
14: Have a great day.
9: You too, all right. And, we touched on that earlier, Amazing, isn't it? 12:29. 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
9: 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We'll sit with elderly and have references to go with it as we approach 1242. 270-218-3982, 218-3982. We'll sit with elderly and have references too, which is so important these days, of course. Look for a vintage pie keeper with fruit on the lid. A vintage pie keeper with fruit on the lid must be in excellent condition. 270-723-4077. 723-4077. All right, we'll take another break. 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
9: 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Reminder, the Reds are in San Diego tonight. West Coast Swing taking on the Padres, 640. All right. I believe 640 is the first pitch. And thereabouts. I mean, we can catch all the games this week on WLC Radio. All right. Reds had a tough weekend against the Cardinals. I think it's the first time they swept the Reds ever. I might be wrong on that. I don't know. Anyway, big ball game tonight. Knicks take on the Spurs. High dollar deal at Madison Square Garden. Tickets going high as 100 grand for the best seat in the house. It's crazy, right? Anyway, we're about to wrap it up here at 1244. Call me, last call. Coming up, Luke Combs, Jerry Reed, Roseanne. Cash is going to sing "I Don't Know Why You Don't Love Me." Johnny Cash, is late Johnny Cash's daughter. Used to be married to Rodney Crowell. They're all coming up. 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Luke Combs is coming up. Have a beautiful day. Stay dry.
17: Hey, y'all. It's Luke Combs. Here's my song. I just want to be by you. I'm ready to kind of step into this next chapter and see what it looks like, man. This record is my...

June 8th. I'm Megan in the Afternoon, and I'm not going to lie to you guys. I'm running on pure iced coffee and determination today. Between running around waitressing all week, keeping up with my three kids who are officially in summer break mode, and getting up early yesterday to host the celebration to the King, my feet are officially on strike. But we are here, we are pushing through, and we are going to conquer this Monday together. Keep it locked right here, because in just a few minutes, we're kicking off the week with a brand new Confessions of a Mom. Today's confession is a classic hilarious fib that every parent of young kids has probably used at least once, so stick around.

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6: Fox News, I'm Therese Crowley. President Trump's priority today, urging Iran and Israel to stop shooting at each other so he can get the Iran peace deal back on track. Tonight, going to the Knicks game three against the Spurs at Madison Square Garden, despite a mass stabbing at Penn Station under the Garden last night that injured five people.
7: There will unfortunately be no watch party outside of Madison Square Garden for game three of the finals, and no access to the immediate vicinity of MSG without an authorized reason to be there.
6: New York Police Commissioner Jessica Tisch protecting the venue along with Secret Service, drones, counter-drone technology, specialized tactical teams, all they say so fans can be safe and enjoy the game while they protect the president. And a congressional report accuses the NFL of violating its antitrust exemption, forcing fans to pay to stream games that used to be free. 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
1: Welcome back. Let's get right into today's Confessions of a Mom. 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She confessed, "Whenever the ice cream truck drives through our neighborhood playing that loud music, I tell my kids that the music actually means the truck is completely out of ice cream and is just heading home for the day." 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I am definitely filing that one away in my mom's survival handbook. I'm Megan in the Afternoon, keeping your Monday moving. Here's what's playing next.
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10: I went to the doctor, and I wanted to make sure that I was okay for the road. The doctor did a blood test, a stress test, and blood pressure, and they were really good. Now, the doctor looked at me shocked. She goes, "These numbers are good." She goes, "Did you know you're allergic to wheat?" I did not know that. The next time one of my friends call me and say, "John, we're going wheat picking, would you like to come?" I'll have to say no. Then I thought, wait a minute, maybe I should ask questions. Wheat is flour. I said, "What does this wheat thing mean?" She said, "Do you eat a lot of gluten?" I don't know what gluten is, but yes, I would say yes. I think I'm mostly gluten, to be honest with you. I don't know. And she gave me a book of things that have gluten in it. You know what has gluten in it? Every day! I didn't take it well. "Have you tried gluten-free stuff? It needs gluten." Then I tried some gluten-free bread. I immediately asked for gluten spread so that I might reintroduce the gluten. I hope they make I Can't Believe It's Not Gluten. The gluten-free bread doesn't toast. It broke the toaster.
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12: Governor Andy Beshear's profile continues to grow among the top Democrat politicians in the nation. Beshear traveled to Des Moines, Iowa yesterday to help rally for the state's Democratic nominee for governor, Rob Sands. Beshear heads up the Democratic Governors Association and has made visits to other early primary states, including New Hampshire and South Carolina, in recent months. Many political strategists speculate that Beshear is setting up a run for the White House in 2028. Students at Western Kentucky University are expected to pay more in tuition next year. The WKU Board of Regents has passed a budget that includes a tuition hike of over $200 annually. This is the sixth year in a row that rates have increased at the university. Housing is also going up by 5% for next year. I'm Joe Lincoln.
11: This is the Kentucky News Network.
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17: And thunderstorms continuing through the evening, a high near 81. Overnight, 50% chance of showers and thunderstorms. We're going to see a low around 70. Looking at Tuesday, partly sunny, 70% chance of showers and thunderstorms, and a high near 84. For Tuesday night, we'll see a 50% chance of showers and thunderstorms with a low around 71. Taking a look at midweek on Wednesday, mostly sunny, a 30% chance of showers and thunderstorms, high near 89. Mostly sunny Thursday with a 30% chance of afternoon showers and a high near 89. A 60% chance of showers and thunderstorms on Friday with a high near 88.

We are cruising right into the 2 o'clock hour. I'm Megan the Afternoon, keeping your Monday drive time vibes rolling right along. If you're hitting that mid-afternoon slump and just staring at the clock, turn the radio up and let me do the heavy lifting today. Don't touch that dial, because coming up later this hour, I have a brand new grocery cart confession. I found a frozen treat in the store that completely stopped me in my tracks, and I'm so torn

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5: News. I'm John Saucier. The protests continue outside of an ICE detention center in Newark, New Jersey. Demonstrators accusing this facility of failing to provide adequate resources and treatment for the detainees. The border czar, Tom Holman on Fox, rejecting those claims about the detention center's conditions.
6: I went through every square foot of that facility. I went through the bathrooms. I went through the detention area. I went to indoor and outdoor recreation. As a matter of fact, outdoor recreation has kind of state-of-the-art exercise equipment, which kind of shocked me.
5: There have been 152 reported anti-Semitic attacks in New York City this year. Makes up over half the hate crimes in New York State. Congresswoman Nicole Malliotakis on Fox Business.
7: New York City is no longer just a leader when it comes to high taxes and outward migration. It has become a leader in anti-Semitism, sadly.
5: And about 10% of New York City's population is Jewish. America's listening to Fox News.
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0: it's time for today's grocery cart confession. You guys know I love finding these weirdest flavor mashups in the store. I was actually just looking at a picture I snapped in the freezer aisle that I saved on my phone from Walmart, and I had to share it with you guys. Outshine makes a mango fruit ice bar, but it is covered in tahine. Yes, that chili lime seasoning. It literally says mild heat right on the box of popsicles. Now, I know mango and chili powder is a popular snack, but eating a frozen spicy popsicle, my brain just cannot process sweet, icy, spicy, whatever flavor all at the same time. You know, just staring through the freezer glass at it, I don't know the flavor. If you are brave enough to eat a spicy popsicle in the summer heat, you have my complete respect. You're riding with Meg in the Afternoon. Here is some music to get you through the rest of your day.
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9: Speaking of sitting on the front porch, there's been so much talk in recent years about the moral breakdown in American society, the family unit falling apart, and the violence. It used to be that way, and it's that way now. So why is that? And they've analyzed this thing to death. Here's what happened. We made a mistake in this country years ago when we quit building houses with front porches on them. When everybody had a front porch, we was all more civilized. Gather after supper, sit around, talk, sometimes just grunt. Like, I ain't gonna never eat cooked cabbage again. Remember how you used to wave, everybody drove by, you go. Somebody go, who was that? You go, I don't know. Well, you waved. Well, I didn't want them to think we was up at you. And remember how you could gossip about everybody drove down the highway? Somebody go flying, you go, there goes that David Jackson, driving like a bat out of hell. Got a brand new car. How'd you get a new car? He ain't got no job. I'll bet you his daddy co-signed. But see, you can't do that no more. You know why? Ain't nobody got a porch. Everybody's got a deck, a deck, a deck. You can't raise a family out back on a deck. We need a porch like they had in Mayberry with Andy, Opie, and Barney out there. If they'd had a deck, Opie would be on drugs right now.
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16: 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You know, it's a lineup of just absolute legends. 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
13: Three people are dead following an apparent murder-suicide in Laurel County. Authorities say the incident started as a reported domestic violence incident in Knox County on Saturday night. Barberville police initiated a pursuit with a vehicle tied to the incident, with the chase eventually ending after the car was boxed in by law enforcement on Kentucky Highway 312 in Laurel County. Officials then found three bodies in the vehicle, identified as 21-year-old James Pretty, 18-year-old Jaden Hall, and 19-year-old Kara Asher. Investigators believe Pretty fatally shot the two young women before taking his own life. Drivers across northern Kentucky are being advised that construction of the Brent Spence Companion Bridge is now underway. Beginning today, several ramps to get on and off of I-71 and 75 in Covington are closed, with more closures expected in the coming weeks. I'm Joe Lincoln.
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1: And thunderstorms continuing through the evening, a high near 81. Overnight, 50% chance of showers and thunderstorms. We're going to see a low around 70. Looking at Tuesday, partly sunny, 70% chance of showers and thunderstorms, and a high near 84. For Tuesday night, we'll see a 50% chance of showers and thunderstorms with a low around 71. Taking a look at midweek on Wednesday, mostly sunny, a 30% chance of showers and thunderstorms, high near 89. Mostly sunny Thursday with a 30% chance of afternoon showers and a high near 89. A 60% chance of showers and thunderstorms.

The 3 o'clock hour has officially arrived. I'm Megan the Afternoon, safely guiding you through the Monday chaos. Whatever stress this new week has already thrown at you, leave it outside the car doors, turn that radio up, and let's just vibe together. Hang out with me, because later this hour, we're stepping into the history vault. Today, we're traveling back to a disaster that sounds like it was completely made up for a cartoon, but it's 100% true. We are talking about a giant destructive wave made entirely out of syrup. You're not going to want to miss this one.

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7: Fox News, I'm Tom Graham. Ballot counting continues in California. Incumbent Los Angeles Mayor Karen Bass appears poised to move into the general election after last week's primary. Republican Spencer Pratt appears to have fallen from second place to third in his bid for mayor. Fox's Matt Finn.
8: The latest ballot dumps pushed progressive councilwoman Nithya Raman past Spencer Pratt by just a few thousand votes.
7: Only the top two vote-getters advance. Security tightening in New York's famed Madison Square Garden ahead of President Trump's arrival this evening as the Knicks take on the Spurs Game 3 NBA Finals.
9: The NYPD and Secret Service said everything from SWAT teams to counter-drone technology will be used to keep everyone, including the president, safe.
7: Fox's CB Cotton. Six people were stabbed Sunday night at Penn Station below the Garden. 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

0: All right. It's time for a little weird history. We're going to travel back to Boston in the year 1919 for an event famously known as the Great Molasses Flood. Right in the middle of a busy neighborhood, a massive 50-foot tall storage tank holding over 2 million gallons of sticky molasses suddenly burst open. It created a little tidal wave of syrup that was 25 feet high, rushing through the streets at 35 miles per hour. It swept away cars, knocked over buildings, and completely flooded the streets in deep, sticky goo. It took the city weeks to clean it up, and locals swear for decades afterward, the streets of Boston still smelled like sweet syrup on hot summer days. History's so weird and chaotic sometimes. I'm Megan in the Afternoon, and here's what's playing next.
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7: I want to be that old couple. I want to be that old guy walking behind his wife going,
8: it's hot. Where are we going?
7: That guy's earned his stripes. I like a couple that's been together so long they can start a fight without talking. And she can just look at him. He'll go, don't start that. Not here.
9: Love.
7: They say married men live longer. I think it just feels that way. My dad is starting to come unglued a little bit. He's using the wrong words to describe stuff, and he's convinced he's right. So we took him to the candle store. He walks into a store full of people, goes, smells like incest in here. I took him to the heart doctor for a checkup. He comes out. I go, how'd it go? He goes, they put them wires on my chest. Gave me a KGB. I'm clear. I say, you live long enough, you watch your parents become children again. My dad's 67. My son is 7. I took them to Disney World. They're the same person.
8: It's hot. I gotta pee. How much further is it?
6: 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Laugh it off. Laughs on
5: break.
9: Hey, what's up, everybody? It's Jason Aldean.
10: Check out Don't Tell On Me.
9: Yeah!
10: This is one of my favorite songs. Thanks to the guys talking to his heart, saying,
11: don't you tell me now.
10: Don't let people know what's happening. Don't tell them.

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10: Governor Andy Beshear's profile continues to grow among the top Democrat politicians in the nation. Beshear traveled to Des Moines, Iowa yesterday to help rally for the state's Democratic nominee for Governor Rob Sands. Beshear heads up the Democratic Governors Association and has made visits to other early primary states, including New Hampshire and South Carolina, in recent months. Many political strategists speculate that Beshear is setting up a run for the White House in 2028. Students at Western Kentucky University are expected to pay more in tuition next year. The WKU Board of Regents has passed a budget that includes a tuition hike of over $200 annually. This is the sixth year in a row that rates have increased at the university. Housing is also going up by 5% for next year. I'm Joe Lincoln.
9: This is the Kentucky News Network.
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12: And thunderstorms continuing through the evening, a high near 81. Overnight, 50% chance of showers and thunderstorms. We're going to see a low around 70. Looking at Tuesday, partly sunny, 70% chance of showers and thunderstorms, and a high near 84. For Tuesday night, we'll see a 50% chance of showers and thunderstorms with a low around 71. Taking a look at midweek on Wednesday, mostly sunny, a 30% chance of showers and thunderstorms, high near 89. Mostly sunny Thursday with a 30% chance of afternoon showers and a high near 89. A 60% chance of showers and thunderstorms on Friday with a high near 88.

We have made it to the 4 o'clock hour. The finish line for Monday is right in front of us. I'm Megan the Afternoon. I'm here to soundtrack your final stretch. Drop your shoulders, take a deep breath, and let's get you home. Don't you go anywhere just yet. Because before I wrap up the show, we're going to open up the pop culture time capsule, and I'm going to tell you where we can hang out this weekend, so stay tuned.

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3: Fox News, I'm John Saucier. Tonight's Game 3 of the NBA Finals between the New York Knicks and San Antonio Spurs. Security will be tight because President Trump will be in the house at Madison Square Garden. House Minority Leader Hakeem Jeffries questioning if the president is even a Knicks fan.
4: He's just injecting himself into the NBA Finals because he always has to bring the MAGA circus in to town.
3: Well, the president says he's actually been a fan of the Knicks for a long time. Officials in the state of Washington getting their security prep done for the World Cup. It's making its way to Seattle. King County Undersheriff Jeff Floor.
5: We haven't dealt with anything of this size, but the collaboration gives me comfort. 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
3: There are 6 World Cup matches played in Seattle over the course of the tournament. 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

0: Let's crack open that pop culture vault and close this Monday out with a quick rewind. On this exact date, June 8th, back in 1984, the legendary movie Ghostbusters officially hit theaters, giving us the most iconic theme song in movie history. And that's going to do it for me today. Thank you guys for riding shotgun with me and helping me survive this post-weekend exhaustion. Now let's go. If you want to start planning your weekend early, I will give you a huge update on Mammoth Valley Pub. I had an absolute blast hanging out with you guys last Friday night. The energy was just incredible and karaoke was a blast. Now we're going to look ahead to this weekend. I want to invite you all out to come have some fun with me and all of our crew on Friday and Saturday. Not only do we have awesome live music taking the stage on Saturday night, but we're going to also have a special, and it's only this Friday and Saturday. It's exclusive. It's top secret. It's not on the menu, and you're just going to have to come down to the pub to find out what it is. I'm so incredibly hyped for it, so come grab this mystery special, enjoy the live music, and hang out with us. I'm Megan in the Afternoon. Get home safe, and I will see you right back here tomorrow.
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6: 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Hunters would be all confused. I took a lie detector test. No, I didn't. So I was with my girlfriend reading the secondhand diary that I bought. I don't remember this. She said, let me ask you a question. I said, what? And she said, if you could know how and when you were going to die, would you want to know? 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
12: Three people are dead following an apparent murder-suicide in Laurel County. Authorities say the incident started as a reported domestic violence incident in Knox County on Saturday night. Barberville police initiated a pursuit with a vehicle tied to the incident, with the chase eventually ending after the car was boxed in by law enforcement on Kentucky Highway 312 in Laurel County. Officials then found three bodies in the vehicle, identified as 21-year-old James Pretty, 18-year-old Jaden Tall, and 19-year-old Kara Asher. Investigators believe Pretty fatally shot the two young women before taking his own life. Drivers across northern Kentucky are being advised that construction of the Brent Spence Companion Bridge is now underway. Beginning today, several ramps to get on and off of I-71 and 75 in Covington are closed, with more closures expected in the coming weeks. I'm Joe Lincoln.
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2: At a 50% chance of showers and thunderstorms overnight with a low around 70. Looking at Tuesday, partly sunny, 70% chance of showers and thunderstorms and a high near 84. For Tuesday night, we'll see a 50% chance of showers and thunderstorms with a low around 71. Taking a look at midweek on Wednesday, mostly sunny, a 30% chance of showers and thunderstorms, high near 89. Mostly sunny Thursday with a 30% chance of afternoon showers and a high near 89. A 60% chance of showers and thunderstorms on Friday.

0: Fox News. I'm Tom Graham. After just one day, the defense team has rested in the Carmelo Anthony murder trial in Texas. Fox's Jessica Rosenthal.
1: Carmelo Anthony's accused of stabbing Austin Metcalf to death at a track and field championship event in Frisco, Texas last year. Both were 17 and in high school when it happened last April.
0: The case's racial implications have sparked interest on social media. Anthony is black, Metcalf is white. Jury selection begins in the trial of a man accused of sparking one of the most destructive wildfires in Los Angeles history.
2: Jonathan Rindernecht has pleaded not guilty to federal charges, including destruction of property by means of fire. Prosecutors allege the 30-year-old intentionally set the Lockman fire on New Year's Day of last year, which was put out but reignited days later amid high winds to become the Palisades fire, citing cell phone data and surveillance video.
0: Fox's Kristen Goodwin. 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
5: On this Monday, it is June 8th, and from the Studio 101 News Desk, I'm Lori Houchins. Horse Cave Police Department arrested a Hart County man Sunday. Tommy Houchin, age 31, was charged with assault, fourth degree, dating violence, minor injury, as well as strangulation, first degree, domestic violence related, alcohol intoxication in a public place, first and second offense, and endangering the welfare of a minor, along with possession of marijuana and drug paraphernalia, buy and possess. Houchin was lodged in Hart County Detention Center on a $9,500 cash bond. In other news, a theft arrest was made in Edmondson County. A 27-year-old man was arrested by Edmondson County Sheriff's Office on Friday. Paul Hack has been charged with receiving stolen property, $10,000 or more. He was lodged in Hart County Detention Center on a $10,000 cash bond. A court date is set for Tuesday morning. The Kentucky Transportation Cabinet District 3 area can expect traffic impacts this week. A project to enhance safety and efficiency along a 9-mile section of the Kentucky 90 Happy Valley Road corridor in Barron County continues. The limits of the project are between Sanders Street and U.S. 68 Veterans Outer Loop. The project adds alternating passing lanes and new turn lanes at different points along the corridor. The project is expected to be completed later this year. And a project along a section of U.S. 68 in Greene and Metcalf County continues. The project will realign U.S. 68 from near Kentucky 729 in Greene County to Kentucky 745 in Metcalf County. The 1.2 miles of new alignment will feature 11-foot travel lanes with 4-foot paved shoulders. The new alignment is designed to reduce curvature and grade variations. It will include construction of a new bridge over Caney Fork Creek. Motorists should use caution in this area. And on another note, an intersection safety improvement project does continue on U.S. 68 in Metcalf County. The intersection of 68 and Kentucky 70 will be reconstructed to a new alignment just to the east of the current intersection. Motorists should use caution in this area as well. Cincinnati Reds lost 5-3 Sunday against St. Louis Cardinals. The Reds are going to play the San Diego Padres tonight. WLOC coverage begins at 7:10 with first pitch at 7:40. Rain is in the forecast all this week. Studio 101 weather is next.
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5: Showers and thunderstorms continuing through the evening, a high near 81. Overnight, 50% chance of showers and thunderstorms. We're going to see a low around 70. Looking at Tuesday, partly sunny, 70% chance of showers and thunderstorms, and a high near 84. For Tuesday night, we'll see a 50% chance of showers and thunderstorms with a low around 71. Taking a look at midweek on Wednesday, mostly sunny, a 30% chance of showers and thunderstorms, high near 89. Mostly sunny Thursday with a 30% chance of afternoon showers and a high near 89. A 60% chance of showers and thunderstorms on Friday with a high near 88.
3: 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He was born in Mumfordville and was a member of the Dorsey Chapel Methodist Church. He was a farmer and heavy equipment operator. Survivors include his children, Wendy Jacoby, and her husband David, and Daniel Day. Funeral services for Eddie Day will be held at 1 p.m. Tuesday in the chapel of the Sego Funeral Home. Burial to follow in the Jagger Cemetery and Cub Run. Visitation through 8 p.m. this evening and after 8 a.m. on Tuesday at Sego Funeral Home. Jacob Allen Huff and Jackson Allen Huff, infant sons of Randall Huff and Brittany Grimsley, passed away prematurely. Jacob died May 19th at T.J. Sampson Hospital, and Jackson died May 21st at the Norton Women's and Children's Hospital in Louisville. In addition to their parents, they are survived by 8 siblings: Macy Huff, Maggie Huff, Joshua Huff, Bella Huff, Randall Jr. Huff, Cheyenne Huff, Bridget Hagen Alfred, and Brooklyn Hagen Alfred. Maternal great-grandfather Lonnie Winchester, paternal grandmother Lulu Bell Jaggers. Several aunts and uncles and cousins survive. The graveside services for Jacob Allen Huff and Jackson Allen Huff will be held at 10 a.m. Wednesday at the Glasgow Municipal Cemetery. 96-year-old Betty Jo Pettigo Sexton of Hinesville died Sunday at the NHC Healthcare in Glasgow. She was a homemaker and member of the Basil Chapel Baptist Church. Survivors include one son, Daryl Sexton, and his fiancée, Sharon, two daughters, Deborah Taylor and her husband, Jerry, and Sheila Hodge and her husband, Mike. Funeral services for Betty Jo Pettigo Sexton will be held at 2 p.m. Wednesday at the Bob Hunt Funeral Home Chapel, burial to follow in the Hinesville Cemetery. Visitation on Tuesday from 11 a.m. to 7 p.m. and then beginning at 9 a.m. Wednesday morning at the Bob Hunt Funeral Home Chapel. 91-year-old Peggy Cardwell Johnson of Sweden died Wednesday, June 3rd. She was an Edmondson County native, was a cook at Kai Rock Elementary School, worked at Park Mammoth Resort and Kelwood Manufacturing, and was a member of the Sweden Missionary Baptist Church.
8: Survivors include her children, Margaret Halchin and her husband David of Lexington, Elbert Johnson and his wife Molly of Sweden, Delbert Johnson, his wife Kim, and Tony Johnson, his wife Sheila, both of Round Hill. Funeral services for Peggy Cardwell Johnson will be held at 2 p.m. Wednesday at Patton Funeral Home, Brownsville Chapel. Burial to follow in the Sweden Church Cemetery. Visitation Wednesday beginning at 10 a.m. running to 2 p.m. at Patton Funeral Home, Brownsville Chapel. 86-year-old Leanne Kern was born in Glasgow in 1940 and has passed away. She worked as a switchboard operator in Alaska. Survivors include her daughters, Medina Green, Angela Springer and her husband Chris, and Stacy Kern Barker and her husband Brian. Funeral services for Lee Ann Kern will be held at 2 p.m. Thursday at A.F. Crow & Son Funeral Home. Burial to follow in the Glasgow Municipal Cemetery. Visitation beginning after 11 a.m. on Thursday at the funeral home. 77-year-old Billy Joe Jewell of Bonneville died Saturday, June 6th, at his home. He was born in Linwood and worked at Brown Foreman and also at Dart Container in Horse Cave. Survivors include his wife, Catherine Jewell, one brother, Dennis Wayne Jewell, and an uncle, Melvin Druin, and a niece, Jennifer Jewell, and two great nieces, Amber and Brooke Gibson. No services are scheduled for Billy Joe Jewell. Cremation was chosen. The Seago Funeral Home is assisting the family.
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6: Looking at a 50% chance of showers and thunderstorms overnight with a low around 70. Looking at Tuesday, partly sunny, 70% chance of showers and thunderstorms and a high near 84. For Tuesday night, we'll see a 50% chance of showers and thunderstorms with a low around 71. Taking a look at midweek on Wednesday, mostly sunny, a 30% chance of showers and thunderstorms, high near 89. Mostly sunny Thursday with a 30% chance of afternoon showers and a high near 89. A 60% chance of showers and thunderstorms on Friday.

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2: News. I'm John Saucier. On Friday, the Senate passed a bill to fund ICE and Customs Border Protection for 3 years, allowing it to move to the House for a vote sometime this week. Senate Majority Leader John Thune had reaction today.
3: Democrats voted to defund the agents who stand guard on our nation's borders and help prevent dangerous individuals from entering our country.
2: Democrats have opposed funding unless reforms are made. Tonight's Game 3 of the NBA Finals between the New York Knicks and the San Antonio Spurs. Security's tight because President Trump is going to be in the House at Madison Square Garden. House Minority Leader Hakeem Jeffries questions if the president is even a Knicks fan.
4: He's just injecting himself into the NBA Finals because he always has to bring the MAGA circus into town.
2: Well, President Trump, a native of Queens, says he's been a fan of the Knicks for a long time. New York Mayor Zoran Mamdani also expected to attend tonight. 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
5: Wow, you sound fantastic. You have great energy. I'm excited to be here. I had a couple of Red Bulls before the show. Yeah, they say Red Bull gives you wings. I'm like, nah, it gives me heart palpitations and the shakes. I like it, though. I don't even care how it tastes. Right? I feel like every time I'm drinking one, someone will tell me how bad it tastes while I'm drinking it. Obviously, I don't care. I'm like, bro, I know it tastes like Skittles and pennies. Doesn't it? It's sort of fruity, kind of metallic. It's like eating sweet tarts and drinking out of the sprinklers when you're a kid. Sometimes I have those five-hour energy shots. You ever have those? Yeah, those are fantastic, like one at a time. Yeah, two's a real bad idea. I'll tell you why the math doesn't add up the way you think it might. I took two one time like an idiot. I was like, oh, five-hour energy plus five-hour energy. I should be looking at about 10 hours of energy. That is not how that works out at all. Yeah, just so you know, you don't get 10 hours of energy. What you get is like a 45-minute panic attack.
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5: At a 50% chance of showers and thunderstorms overnight with a low around 70. Looking at Tuesday, partly sunny, 70% chance of showers and thunderstorms and a high near 84. For Tuesday night, we'll see a 50% chance of showers and thunderstorms with a low around 71. Taking a look at midweek on Wednesday, mostly sunny, a 30% chance of showers and thunderstorms, high near 89. Mostly sunny Thursday with a 30% chance of afternoon showers and a high near 89. A 60% chance of showers and thunderstorms on